0: News Campo. We'll look after you straight after that. Thanks to the team at Night Owl, their market day specials, which are on today and tomorrow. Wisdom doesn't always come with age. Sometimes age just shows up all by itself. Till tomorrow, take care. Be good. If not, be good at it. See ya.
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4: Oh, my goodness. Amanda Keller, you legend. 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
3: 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Question 10. Which sport is Stephanie Rice known for?
4: Swimming.
5: There it is.
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12: Morning, I'm Jackie Lim. There's mixed news on the cost of living front as we enter the new financial year. Motorists will be paying an extra 16 cents a litre at the Bowser today, with the fuel excise discount being reduced, while the latest round of tax cuts have kicked in. Meantime, Aussies are reportedly changing how they plan to use their tax refunds, with spending taking a back seat. New research shows more people are prioritising saving and paying bills as cost of living pressures bite. Around $9.7 billion is expected to flow back to taxpayers this year. The PM says it's appropriate charges have been laid after two Ernst & Young graduate workers were sacked for allegedly accessing his bank details.
13: Accessing anyone's privacy, any Australian's privacy, is alarming, let alone someone from contractor who's not an employee of Commonwealth Bank being able to access that information.
12: Anthony Albanese on the ABC there. One person is dead and two others are in a critical condition after a house fire on the Gold Coast overnight. Police believe the blaze was deliberately lit, with early investigations pointing to a suspected domestic violence-related arson attack. Another Supreme Court knockback for Donald Trump and his plans to change the US Constitution. The president wanted to end birthright citizenship and scrap a law that gave automatic American citizenship to babies born in the US. And teachers are being told to ditch Gen Z slang creeping into the classroom. Experts warn phrases like riz and aura farming can do more harm than good.
14: Bendigo Community Bank. Calliope and Gladstone. Your town, your bank. 4CC. Your sport now.
12: In sport, happy, relieved and shocked is how Maya Joint has described the emotions after her first round win over seven-time Wimbledon champ Serena Williams this morning.
5: I just told her thank you at the net. I didn't really know what to say. I just felt like I needed to thank her for being on the same court.
12: On nine there. And to the World Cup, Mexico and Ecuador are kicking off shortly for the latest round of 32 match. So far this morning, Norway advanced with a 2-1 win over the Ivory Coast and France took down Sweden 3-0. That's the latest in news and sport.
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15: A partly cloudy day with a slight chance of a shower. Gladstone, a top of 23. Rockhampton, 25. Banana Shire, 25. Yeppoon, 23. 1770. Agnes Water, 20. Winds are easterly at 10 to 15 knots, reaching up to 20 knots offshore south of Agnes Water early in the morning. Winds decreasing to about 10 knots in the early afternoon. And tomorrow, partly cloudy. The chance of fog in the morning, mainly inland, and a slight chance of a shower.
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0: On your Feel Good Work Day, this is Paul Campy and my good friend Marnie's with me with her mud and Cody Simpson.
1: Yeah, Cody Simpson he's had a bit of a rough trot of things of late. A little while ago, he gave us an update on some things that were happening with his voice. He had some vocal cord damage. Have a listen.
2: I kind of like hurt my vocal cords a little bit before I came back to Australia from doing too much singing, you know. All or nothing kind of guy, so I was going all the way with it, and just like I had to have to rest it so I can be back ready to record again when I go back.
0: So, worse.
1: He had a serious hemorrhage that damaged a blood vessel on his right vocal cord that they were looking at. And as he said, because he had been pushing it and pushing it and pushing it. And now, unfortunately, while he was kind of resting the voice, he's been rehearsing to come back into music for a new music video, and he's fallen and he's dislocated his knee. So now currently he's not walking or talking, Cody Simpson. Right. He's taken himself out, literally. So he shared this on Instagram with an update saying, "The universe is serving it to me this year. What's happened. They've shown the pictures, and it looks terrible. He's in agony. And if you've ever dislocated something, it's pretty painful." Unfortunately, now he said, "I've had about 3 months off where I'm not walking or talking, and we'll have to go back in for further surgery on his vocal cord, not his knee, but he's got to rest the knee."
0: Yes.
1: But he did say, "Look, I have been putting myself through it, like from swimming into music and everything, and you know, and as they say, your body will tell you if you're doing too much." So he said, "I've pushed my body and mind for years nonstop, and I'm going to take some time, reflect, and understand what this is and what this means for me, but I'm out at the moment." So yeah, he can't say too much and he can't do too much. So nothing worse when you can't talk and you can't walk, right?
0: No.
1: If the universe is trying to tell you to slow down, I think that's the way. Yeah, so we wish him all the best. It's not fun. Shania Twain. I've been watching clips of Shania because I haven't seen her for a while, but she's supporting Harry Styles on tour at the moment.
0: Just a minute ago.
1: His new one. But Shania has found herself at the centre of criticism after a video of her on stage went viral on social media this week. She's 60 now, Shania Twain, and she sparked a fierce debate after a clip of her performing Man, I Feel Like a Woman received thousands of views on TikTok, not just because it was that song, it was for the fact of what she was wearing. And she's kind of crouched down as she's dancing. I think she looks stunning. And she's kind of got like these gold hot pants on. But here's her performing, right? So here she is. I think she sounds great.
0: Big crowd.
1: Lost with those lyrics, right? In shirt, short skirts, because she's got gold underwear matching like her bra underneath. It's like a short black lace dress, and it's kind of ridden up as she moves towards the stage. And no, people were not happy with it. They were going, "Well, they're saying, hang on a second, Shania, we can see your twain. Dear Shania, your stylist needs to be fired. Please stop this. You're too talented and beautiful for this." But I don't think she was doing it provocatively.
0: She was gorgeous.
1: Sitting there gyrating around, lifting her dress up and going, "Woohoo, here's my gold hot pants."
0: They were like bummers.
1: They're like the Kylie's gold hot pants.
0: Yeah,
1: kind
0: exactly.
1: Of thing underneath like a sheer outfit. It's a stage outfit.
0: J-Lo comes out in her underwear.
1: Pretty much.
0: They all do.
1: And I think she looks amazing. It's not like she looks past it or she
0: beautiful.
1: Can't do it.
0: She's stunning.
1: I mean, look at Madonna with her corset things on the other day. She's 60-something and no one's saying anything. I know that's Madonna, though, when she's known for it. But anyway, someone said, "This is awful. Shania, do better. This is not the Shania Twain I grew up with." So I said, "No, I don't. I can't actually see
0: back and
1: the
0: look at some of the videos.
1: I don't think there's anything. I don't think she's doing anything provocative. But anyway, it's broken the internet. People are divided. I think she's all right. You can go and check it out because it's doing the rounds. You may well have seen it."
0: That's your mud on your Feel Good Work Day.
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0: On your feel-good workday, this is Paul Campy, and we're going to party like the Socceroos are playing. 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
1: Queensland soccer fans will be able to back the Socceroos in their do-or-die clash with Egypt this Saturday morning from their local pub. 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
6: Morning, I'm Jackie Lim. The new financial year is bringing with it a new national debt milestone for Australia. Debt is tipped to hit $1 trillion for the first time. Industry and Innovation Minister Tim Ayres on Nine says it would have been worse under the opposition.
7: Well, it certainly would have been bigger under the Liberals and Nationals because they planned for it to be bigger. This government has taken prudent action to make sure that where we get savings, we're delivering them into paying off debt.
6: The competition watchdog has blocked a new Coles supermarket in a major Outback ruling. The ACCC exercising new powers to stop the retailer opening a second store in Kalgoorlie, warning it could push smaller competitors out of the market. Millions of Aussies could be in for a boost to their super despite a turbulent year in the global markets. Early estimates suggest many funds are tracking for double-digit returns for the 2025-26 financial year. For someone with an average balance of around $150,000, that could mean gains of roughly $15,000 over the past 12 months. MLC CIO Dan Farmer says after a rough year in terms of cost of living, this is a positive surprise.
8: This has been a really good result, basically, because we're only 3 months away from the market bottoming out during the Iran conflict. And you think back to that time, the ASX dropped over 8%, fuel prices doubled. But here we are today, looking at double-digit returns for the financial year.
6: And despite criticism, Uber is doubling down on its disability tax. The rideshare giant saying the extra $5 is to help people with a disability, seniors and pregnant women.
0: 4CC, your sport now. A man's toy shop. 450 gram grease cartridge from $10.
6: In sport, Maya Joint says the past 24 hours are yet to sink in. The 20-year-old Aussie upset Serena Williams in her Grand Slam return at Wimbledon.
9: Stepping out on court with Serena was something I never thought I'd get to do. I don't think I've quite processed it yet.
6: Alex de Minaur and James Duckworth were the only two Aussies to advance in the men's draw overnight. And LeBron James is on the move again, the NBA legend informing the LA Lakers he'll play on for a 24th season, but somewhere else. A return to Miami or a pairing with former enemy Golden State are tipped as his likely destinations. That's the latest in news and sport.
0: 4CC, your weather now. Shaw Insurance, the regional Queensland insurance specialist.
10: Mostly fine. Slight chance of a shower along the coast in the afternoons. Gladstone atop of 24. Rockhampton, 26. Banana Shire, 24. Yeppoon, 22. 1770. Agnes Water, 22. The winds east to southeasterly at 10 to 15 knots, tending east to northeasterly below 10 knots late this afternoon.
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11: Feel like they're singing just to you.
13: 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It's great.
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0: Paul Campion on your feel-good work day. Ribble, ribble. Well, that's one way to describe the Mexican Batman.
1: Locals call him the Mexican Batman. But after 10 days of vigilante justice, the person police are looking for is him. Lagos de Moreno has been one of Mexico's most dangerous cities for years, and locals are fed up with authorities not doing anything. So one mysterious man has been fighting crime himself and absolutely embarrassing the criminals. At night, he's been catching motorcycle thieves, tapes them to lampposts, draws whiskers on their face, writes rat on their forehead, and leaves a motorcycle next to them as evidence before vanishing. In the past 10 days, it's happened 5 times, but the police are treating these suspects as victims and are now actively hunting Batman.
0: Yeah, look out for a guy that goes, "I'm Batman," and he's eating tacos on your feel-good work day.
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3: That's a story to have because I went to boarding school in Charters Towers, and that was around the time of the big story about the hairy man of Charters Towers. We used to go camping at the back of the school in amongst the chonky apple bushes and all bottled ups down there and everything like that.
4: Yeah, Jackie's a townsfolk girl and she knows of that story.
3: Oh, so, does she?
4: Yeah.
3: Ah, okay. Yeah. Well, yeah, the hairy man of Charters Towers and the seniors used to set us up as well.
4: Yeah, right.
3: They'd know where we were going camping and then they'd sneak down at night time and rattle up the trees around the campsite.
4: Oh, yeah. Yeah, right. Put the wind up you.
3: Yeah, definitely.
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Co. On your Feel Good Workday, this is Paul Campion, 80s Lunch coming up. The harmonies of Toto. Gonna take some time to do the things we never did. Frankie Goes to Hollywood. 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
1: One day to go until the grand reopening of the Criterium, the pub we've renovated with our good friends at Forex. Let's get the star of all this on right now, Tracy.
2: 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She's a beautiful old girl and now she sits high and mighty in the town.
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4: National News now.
5: Hey there, I'm Jackie Lim. There's been a shift in house prices nationally in June. Brisbane, Adelaide and Hobart dropped 0.2%, while Sydney and Perth went down 0.5%. Aussies are rethinking how they use their tax refunds this year as cost of living pressures bite. New research shows more people are putting their returns towards savings and bills instead of spending. Around $9.7 billion is set to flow back to taxpayers. Anti-price gouging laws come into effect today. The ACCC will start monitoring the pricing practices of major supermarkets, with the new laws meaning they could face fines of up to $10 million if products are excessively priced. RMIT Associate Economics Professor Meg Elkins says it will put added pressure on the supermarket chains.
6: Coles and Woolworths are going to be monitored, at least for the first 12 months. They're not planning to prosecute for those first 12 months. They're only planning to monitor. But it remains to be seen how effective it is.
5: Meantime, new ACCC powers are being put to the test, with the watchdog blocking a major supermarket development. The regulator has stopped Coles from opening a second store in regional WA town Kalgoorlie, citing concerns it could weaken competition. It marks the first time the ACCC has used its new powers to intervene in supermarket expansion. And NASA is forging ahead with plans for a moon base by 2032. The next 6 years will see test orbits and a return to the lunar surface before the base is established at the South Pole.
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5: In sport, bad weather in Mexico City has delayed kickoff for Ecuador and Mexico over at the World Cup. Earlier, Norway knocked out Ivory Coast and France defeated Sweden. And an injury worry for the Aussies ahead of the Women's T20 World Cup final. Elise Perry came off the ground limping in the Aussies' 8-wicket semi-final win over the West Indies. Skipper Sophie Molyneux confident she'll be okay to play the final.
7: I think some quad awareness, but it sounds like she'll be more than okay to go on Sunday.
5: That's the latest in news and sport.
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8: Mostly fine, slight chance of a shower along the coast in the afternoons. Gladstone, a top of 24, Rockhampton, 26, Banana Shire, 24, Yeppoon, 22, 1770, Agnes Water, 22. The winds east to southeasterly at 10 to 15 knots, tending east to northeasterly below 10 knots late this afternoon.
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0: On your Feel Good Workday, this is Paul Campion. Government changes as of July 1. That's today. Federal government fuel excise is half restored, making fuel 16 cents a litre more expensive from today. The other 16 cents of excise will be added back onto our pump price in a month on August 1. 10 million Aussies will pay slightly less tax from today. The lowest personal tax rate drops from 16% to 15% for annual income between $18,201 and $45,000. It's a bit over $200 extra added to your yearly cash flow. Minimum and award wage rises by 4.75%, pushing the national minimum wage to $26.44. Paid parental leave increases by 2 weeks to 26 weeks. Also increases to the Medicare levy thresholds. And new rules to combat phone and text scams. Businesses must, as of today, register their SMS send IDs. That's the list for July 1 on your Feel Good Workday.
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0: On your Feel Good Work Day, this is Paul Campy, and my friend Marnie joins me with Marnie's Mud and Cody Simpson.
1: Yeah, Cody Simpson he's had a bit of a rough trot of things of late. A little while ago, he gave us an update on some things that were happening with his voice. He had some vocal cord damage. Have a listen.
2: I kind of like hurt my vocal cords a little bit before I came back to Australia from doing too much singing, you know. All or nothing kind of guy, so I was going all the way with it, and just like I had to have to rest it so I can be back ready to record again when I go back.
0: Yeah, so worse.
1: He had a serious hemorrhage that damaged a blood vessel on his right vocal cord that they were looking at, and as he said, because he had been pushing it and pushing it and pushing it, and now unfortunately, while he was kind of resting the voice, he's been rehearsing to come back into music for a new music video, and he's fallen and he's dislocated his knee. So now currently he's not walking or talking, Cody Simpson. Right. He's taken himself out, literally. So he shared this on Instagram with an update saying, the universe is serving it to me this year. What's happened. They've shown the pictures and it looks terrible. He's in agony. And if you've ever dislocated something, it's pretty painful. Unfortunately now, he said, I've had about 3 months off where I'm not walking or talking and we'll have to go back in for further surgery on his vocal cord, not his knee, but he's got to rest the knee. But he did say, look, I have been putting myself through it, like from swimming into music and everything, and you know, and as they say, your body will tell you if you're doing too much. So he said, I pushed my body and mind for years nonstop, and I'm going to take some time, reflect and understand what this is and what this means for me, but I'm out at the moment. So yeah, he can't say too much and he can't do too much. So nothing worse when you can't talk and you can't walk, right?
0: No.
1: If the universe is trying to tell you to slow down, I think that's the way. Yeah, so we wish him all the best. It's not fun. Shania Twain. I've been watching clips of Shania because I haven't seen her for a while, but she's supporting Harry Styles on tour at the moment.
0: We just heard Harry just a minute ago.
1: His new one. But Shania has found herself at the centre of criticism after a video of her on stage went viral on social media this week. She's 60 now, Shania Twain, and she sparked a fierce debate after a clip of her performing Man, I Feel Like a Woman received thousands of views on TikTok, not just because it was that song, it was for the fact of what she was wearing. And she's kind of crouched down as she's dancing. I think she looks stunning. And she's kind of got like these gold hot pants on. But here's her performing, right? So here she is. I think she sounds great.
0: Big crowd.
1: Not lost with those lyrics, right? In short skirts, because she's got gold underwear matching like her bra underneath. It's like a short black lace dress, and it's kind of ridden up as she moves towards the stage. And no, people were not happy with it. They were going, well, they're saying, hang on a second, Shania, we can see your twain. Dear Shania, your stylist needs to be fired. Please stop this. You're too talented and beautiful for this. But I don't think she was doing it provocatively.
0: She was gorgeous.
1: She was sitting there gyrating around, lifting her dress up and going, woohoo, here's my gold hot pants.
0: They weren't panties. They were like bummers.
1: They're like the Kylie's gold hot pants.
0: Yeah, exactly.
1: Kind of thing underneath like a sheer outfit. It's a stage outfit.
0: J-Lo comes out in her underwear.
1: Pretty much. They all do. And I think she looks amazing. It's not like she looks past it or she
0: can't
1: do it.
0: She's stunning.
1: I mean, look at Madonna with her corset things on the other day. She's 60-something and no one's saying anything. I know that's Madonna, though, when she's known for it. But anyway, someone said, this is awful. Shania, do better. This is not the Shania Twain I grew up with. So I said, no, I don't. I can't actually see the
0: issue. Go back and have a look at some of the videos.
1: I don't think she's doing anything provocative. But anyway, it's broken the internet. People are divided. I think she's all right. You can go and check it out because it's doing the rounds. You may well have seen it.
0: That's your Mud on your Feel Good Work Day.
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0: 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And the Steve Miller Band. 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
2: Villa Wheeler Windscreens, Maura, Monto and Barillaba. They'll come to you. 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
3: Hello, I'm Michaela Carr. Australia's national debt is set to hit a new milestone, with figures showing it's on track to reach $1 trillion. It's the first time our debt has reached those heights, and Nationals leader Matt Canavan has told Nine introducing more tax cuts and payment schemes isn't going to bring it down.
4: The reason this large debt is a big concern to our country is because under this government we've had the worst productivity performance on record, and it's not even close. So it's making it very hard to service that debt, and we're seeing interest rates go up because of that.
3: The housing minister says the biggest monthly fall in property values in 4 years is nothing to worry about. Data from PropTrack shows house prices fell by 0.4% in June, but Claire O'Neill has told Seven it's all part of a cycle.
5: Over the medium term, house prices in Australia will continue to grow. This is a cyclical market, and the main thing that drives movement in house prices from month to month and year to year is what goes on with interest rates.
3: The competition watchdog has blocked a new Coles supermarket in a major outback ruling. The ACCC exercising new powers to stop the retailer opening a second store in WA's Kalgoorlie, warning it could push smaller competitors out of the market. The move follows a six-month review. And more than 16,000 Australians have signed up for Dry July. Organisers are hoping the alcohol-free challenge delivers a fundraising record to support people living with cancer.
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3: In tennis, Australian player Maya Joint says she's still pinching herself after beating Serena Williams in their opening round match at Wimbledon.
6: When we were in that hallway before we walk out into centre court, that was the craziest moment of my life. Just watching all the greats and the legends do that. For me to do that as well was just insane.
3: And Williams failed to show up at the compulsory media conference after her loss. That's the latest news and sport.
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7: Beautiful afternoon in the Banana Shire, getting down to a cool 10 degrees overnight, then a mostly sunny top of 27 degrees. A warm one Friday, the Banana Shire, a sunny 28. Close to the coast back here in Gladie, looking mostly sunny for the rest of today, getting down to around 15 overnight, and then mostly sunny tomorrow, 25 degrees, and Friday, sunny 26. Hamo's back tomorrow morning from 5 o'clock and after 7, our 4CC, Harvey Norman Gladstone, $1,000 minute. Good luck with Hamo.
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0: September. That is Earth, Wind and Fire here on the Feel Good Workday. Corinna with you this afternoon. And I've got Brooke for company, mate. You said you're at home, not working. What are you doing this afternoon?
1: A bit of studying.
0: What are you studying at the moment, Brooke? You there? Ah, she dropped out. Such a shame, Brooke. Call me back because I might be able to help you with whatever it is you're studying. Probably not, but I've put it out there anyway. In the next few minutes here on the Feel Good Workday, I have grabbed INXS's album Listen Like Please. Now, I remember the video clip for the song I'm about to play for you. They were on a salt lake and the moon plains in Cooper Pedy, which, of course, is in northern southern Australia. Great INXS song next.
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0: the theme song for Rocky III, Eye of the Tiger, Survivor, here on the Feel Good Workday. A quick shout out to Matt, who's in his Kenworth on the Bruce Highway. He said that he does lots of K's and listens to us via the iHeart app. Mate, I want to say a truckie hello to you this afternoon. That's my fake horn I've got here in the studio here on the Feel Good Workday. In the next few minutes, a band that were offered a couple of decades ago now $1 billion to get back together. They knocked it back. One of their big hits next.
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0: if you're the one who picked up the $30 million. In the next few minutes, I need to organise some two-ups for you this afternoon here on the Feel Good Work Day. I'm going to throw on Frankie Valli, one of his solo hits. But remember what band he was in? Because I'm going to play a song from them as well. Also warm up because we're doing the YMCA. The Village People making it into our two-ups this afternoon here on the Feel Good Work Day. Newsroom first.
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5: Oh, no, the engine lights come on. What does that mean?
6: Nathan will know.
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10: Hello, I'm Michaela Carr. The Chinese ambassador has taken a swipe at Australia's spy agency over allegations of foreign interference. He's written an opinion piece in 9 newspapers saying ASIO boss Mike Burgess cast aspersions on China during a speech last week. The ambassador also criticised Australia for claiming that Chinese intelligence officers are using sites like LinkedIn to lure recruits. House values have seen their biggest decline in more than 3 years. Figures by Cotality reveal the national housing market weakened last month, falling 0.4%. Housing Minister Claire O'Neill says the cooling is due to a cyclical market and not the government's tax changes.
11: The main driver of what happens in the housing market is actually interest rates. We've got home ownership rates for young people around this country crashing through the floor, and our government is stepping up and making real change to give first home buyers the shot they deserve.
10: A young boy has been found alive almost a week after the earthquakes in Venezuela, the 3-year-old rescued from the rubble in what's been called a beacon of hope for the nation. Australians can now check if a text message is from a legitimate sender. Under new rules to stop impersonation scams, telcos can be fined up to $250,000 if they fail to mark the text messages unverified. And Australians eating out will now know where their seafood has come from. New labelling laws will stop hospitality venues substituting meals with imported seafood or serving up a different species.
1: 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David Grant Car Sales

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1: French superstar Kylian Mbappe has fired France into the round of 16 with a 3-0 victory over Sweden at the World Cup. He opened the scoring just before the break before completing a brace in the second half.
2: Oh, sweet, sweet. Mbappe is so sweet. From the heavens.
1: They're on SBS, and the Aussies have earned a few days off after breezing into the final of the Women's T20 World Cup. They'll play the winner of the semi between England and South Africa. That's the latest news and sport.
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3: Beautiful afternoon in the Banana Shire, getting down to a cool 10 degrees overnight, then a mostly sunny top of 27 degrees. A warm one Friday, the Banana Shire, a sunny 28. Close to the coast back here in Gladie, looking mostly sunny for the rest of today, getting down to around 15 overnight, and then mostly sunny tomorrow, 25 degrees, and Friday, sunny 26. Hamo's back tomorrow morning from 5 o'clock and after 7, our 4CC, Harvey Norman Gladstone, $1,000 minute. Good luck with Hamo.
0: It's like an hour-long hearing test. If you're hearing double, that's good. It's the two ups at two. Thanks to the Hearing Centre Gladstone on Central Queensland's 4CC.

No. We didn't say few ups at few. It's 4CCs, 2 ups at 2. If you heard anything else, call the Hearing Centre Gladstone. In the meantime, here's another few up. 2 up at 2 on Central Queensland's 4CC.

0: 2 from Paul Kelly here on the Feel Good Work Day. Got me on the hands free, Noel. How are you this afternoon, mate? What's happening?
1: Oh, flat out.
0: Yeah, me too.
1: Yeah.
0: Press and play on so much music.
1: Yeah, I know. I'm listening to you every day, all day.
0: Oh, good stuff, mate. Well, I've got a continue our two-ups in the next few minutes, and I'm going to put on a bloke who started his music career in a boy band, then he went solo. I've actually got 2 of his solo hits for you next here on the Feel Good Work Day.
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Yes, you are hearing double. Double. That's okay. It's four double C's, two ups at two. Thanks to the Hearing Centre Gladstone on Central Queensland's 4CC.

0: love that about the two ups. The village people, YMCA, I often get to play that, but not so much in the Navy. It's Karina with you, enjoying our feel-good workday afternoon. Just chatting with Georgia. You said you love your fishing, but you also love eating fish. What's your favourite?
1: My favourite fish? Coral trout.
0: Oh, so good. You either love it or you don't. It's a very different taste.
1: Could you please catch me some?
0: Well, that's it. I'll tell the boss I've got to go. Georgia wants trout. I've got to go fishing. See you, mate. Well, I'm going to need good conditions and I'm going to need a boat to get out and get this coral trout. In the meantime, instead of catching you fish, I'm going to get you another two up here on the Feel Good Workday.
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2: No, we didn't say brew ups at brew. It's 4CC's two ups at two. If you heard anything else, call the Hearing Centre Gladstone. In the meantime, here's another brew up. I mean, two up at two on Central Queensland's 4CC.

No, no, we didn't say crew upset crew. It's four double C's, two upset two. If you heard anything else, call the Hearing Centre Gladstone. In the meantime, here's another crew up, two upset two on Central Queensland's four double C.

0: the Yarp, our two ups this afternoon here on the Feel Good Work Day. Did you go and fill the car up, the ute, the truck and the lawnmower yesterday? Of course, the 32 cents fuel excise cost cut that the government had brought in for us finished today. So it's around 16 cents now. Apparently the servos aren't supposed to change over straight away because they got the fuel a lot cheaper, but we'll just see, won't we? I managed to remember to fill up. Rick Astley. And Big Mountain. After 3 o'clock here on the Feel Good Work Day, the newsroom is where you and I have a date with next.
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2: So the new laws from July 1 for the e-bikes and the e-scooters come into place. What's the main concern with the e-bikes, Butch? What's the story there?
3: The main concern for police and the main concern for parents, if your child or anyone has got a bike that's not registered that has pegs instead of pedals, will be seized and possibly crushed. If you've spent $2,000-$3,000 buying your child one of these at Christmas time, unfortunately, they can't ride it unless it's registered and they're over 16. We don't need a rider at the time. If we find one at the shop, it's clearly a e-bike and its only power is by a throttle with no pedals, it can be seized and could be crushed.
1: For breakfast, thanks to Reef City Motors and better music and more of it on Central Queensland's 4CC.
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6: Hello, I'm Michaela Carr. The Prime Minister has tried to flip attention from the cost of living to moves by the government to help Australians. The opposition has used question time to ask Anthony Albanese why so many expenses have gone up. The Prime Minister preferred to concentrate on sweeteners effective today.
7: Today, wages go up, taxes go down. Today, paid parental leave expanded to 6 months. Today,
6: the Royal Commission into Anti-Semitism has heard Elon Musk is partly to blame for anti-Jewish hatred on his social media platform X. The Online Hate Prevention Institute says Musk's platform was generally difficult to work with when trying to remove offensive posts, and they haven't had contact with X in years. Super funds are on track for double-digit returns this financial year, despite global turmoil. For the average account, that's roughly a $15,000 boost, driven by a strong recovery in share markets. There's an alarming rise in the number of men under 50 being diagnosed with prostate cancer. It's estimated more than 450 men under the age of 50 will be struck down this year, and many of them with no symptoms. And the processing of early tax returns could be slower, with some workers at the ATO taking industrial action. The employees are unhappy with their latest payoff. Offer and will stop work from midnight for 3 days.
5: Harvey Norman Furniture Gladstone. Outdoor dining and lounges to suit all events.
6: Fremantle coach Justin Longmuir has backed his assistant Jamie Graham as he prepares to be interviewed for the head coach role at Carlton. The former West Coast player is among six candidates for the top job at the Blues. Lachlan Galvin has been called into the New South Wales squad for the deciding State of Origin match next week against Queensland. And at the World Cup, Sweden has been knocked out by France, while Ivory Coast was sent packing by Norway. That's the latest news and sport.
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8: Beautiful afternoon in the Banana Shire, getting down to a cool 10 degrees overnight, then a mostly sunny top of 27 degrees. A warm one Friday, the Banana Shire, a sunny 28. Close to the coast back here in Gladie, looking mostly sunny for the rest of today, getting down to around 15 overnight, and then mostly sunny tomorrow, 25 degrees, and Friday, sunny 26. Hamo's back tomorrow morning from 5 o'clock and after 7, our 4CC, Harvey Norman Gladstone, $1,000 minute. Good luck with Hamo.
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0: Third Eye Blind here on 4CC. It is 927 Gladstone, 1584 Gorgeous Rocky, 666 Biller Wheeler, 98.3 FM Agnes Warder, and online, plus the iHeart app. Absolutely crystal clear. Early this morning, Hammo caught up with our mayor, Matt Burnett. Gladstone Council, the budget came out yesterday. Looks as though they've progressed after three budget meetings, and the full budget will be released in about 2 weeks' time. One of the things that are going to be implemented is the increase for pensioner rebates. Here's Matt talking about it.
1: Yeah, we've been backwards and forwards with the team trying to make sure we do everything we can to reduce any increases across any of our business units, and we've come to an agreement yesterday, and so we'll just get some final numbers from our finance team and we should be able to bring the budget down in the next couple of weeks.
2: Okay, cool. Now, anything notable that we can sort of mention about the budget?
1: Well, there's a couple of things. So we're doing what we can. We have a pensioner levy that, pensioner rebate that we provide to residents, and the state government has a rebate as well, and so we always put some money in towards that. We're going to increase that. I can't say exactly what it is at this point. That'll come out soon. But we're definitely increasing the pensioner rebate. We're looking to support not just our pensioners, everyone we can across the region. We know it's a tough time at the moment, so we're aiming for we want to be one of the lowest general rate increases in the state, and that's what our plan is to try and be. So we'll see how we go. We think we might have got pretty close. So it's been a bit of a tough time, not just for our council, but every council across the state and across the nation at the moment.
0: Well, it sounds like good news for our pensioners, that's for sure. I'm there, Matt Burnett, chatting with Hammo. Hammo's back tomorrow morning from 5 o'clock after 7. Our 4CC Harvey Norman $1,000 Minute. Good luck with Hammo. It's ELO now.

0: out, there'll be Kiss Army supporters who are loving the fact that I played them for you this afternoon here on the Feel Good Work Day. Mel got me on the hands-free, mate. Are you hard at work?
1: No, I've got the day off.
0: Oh, yes. What are you doing for your day off?
1: I just picked up groceries and then I think it's time to binge-watch something at home.
0: Yes, I'm hearing you. Are you binge-watching anything in particular at the moment?
1: I just started Landman because the other half says it's really good. So.
0: Yeah, I haven't seen that and I've heard good reports as well. I'm going to put that on my list.
1: Yeah, definitely.
0: Have a great afternoon, Mel. Glad you've been listening to us here on the Feel Good Work Day before binging when you get home. In the next few minutes, I'm going to throw on a British band that, had they stayed together longer, I reckon they would have had so many more hits. I mean, they've got a stack, let me tell you that right now. One of their big ones in minutes here on the Feel Good Work Day.
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Hello, it's Monique from iHeart's Your News Now podcast with your news headlines. 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

0: music this afternoon. Eric Clapton into Queen. Absolute favourites, he said to me. How's your hump day, mate?
1: Not too bad. How's yours going?
0: It's tough life, Steve, but someone's got to do it.
1: Lucky you.
0: I know, right? I'm going to play the music that you like. Thank goodness I played Eric Clapton and Queen. In the next few minutes, I am going to put on Blondie. This song, it's actually quite scary, the original, well, where the original idea came from. Deborah Harry was stalked and she ended up having to move like a long way away. Wrote this hit song about it. And that's next here on the Feel Good Workday.
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14: Aren't you ashamed of yourself?
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16: Cleaning lady.
9: Happy birthday to Oz music legend John Farnham. He was just 17 when he had that hit. Went on to have the biggest selling Australian album of all time with Whispering Jack and a stack of number ones since. Happy 77th to John Farnham. B-52's lead singer Fred Schneider turns 75. Comedy great Dan Aykroyd is 74.
17: Like to welcome all
9: American gold medal winning sprinter Carl Lewis is 65.
10: Carl Lewis wins the gold.
9: Pamela Anderson celebrates her 59th birthday.
14: What is this death-defying underwater escape act you're going to do?
9: And Australian Formula One driver Daniel Ricciardo turns 37.
16: Fortunately, experience also bought me better looks. That's a good one.
9: Finally, the people's princess was born Diana Frances Spencer on this day in 1961. Diana, Princess of Wales, was tragically killed at the age of just 36 in 1997.
17: I'd like to be a queen of people's hearts in people's hearts.
9: Remembering Princess Diana on July 1st.
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0: enjoying a break is Jonesy and Amanda wrapping up the Feel Good Workday. It's me, KB, with you this afternoon. Shane Bryant in for Jonesy and Amanda, and he's got lots of great music. The first three songs Shane's got lined up after 4 o'clock newsroom is Faith, George Michael.
1: Imagine all the people.
0: Imagine John Lennon.
1: Living and die.
0: And from the movie Bond, well, the original version, that's the Gunners cover of Live and Let Die. Have a wonderful afternoon with Shane, and I'll catch you tomorrow afternoon.
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7: Hello, I'm Makata Carr. The government has been chair-stumping in question time about its moves to help Australians with the cost of living. The opposition has been heckling, saying everything has gone up under Labor. But the Treasurer, Jim Chalmers, has told Parliament they're not sitting on their hands.
8: We are delivering tax cuts, we're delivering help with the cost of living at the same time as we're delivering real change in the tax system to help first home buyers.
7: And millions of Aussies will see their power bills drop today. Default plans in New South Wales, Victoria and southeast Queensland will fall by up to 8% for an average household on a flat rate plan. However, those in South Australia, Tasmania and the ACT will see a jump of more than 4%. Bird flu won't affect KFC if the virus gets into poultry. Collins Foods runs nearly 300 stores in Australia and its company directors says it has strong contingency plans in place to handle any disruption to supply. Possible tornadoes are on the forecast for parts of New South Wales, Victoria and South Australia today. The Bureau says winds of up to 125 k's an hour could batter some areas in those states as a cold front crosses the east coast. And Aussie researchers have invented a robot heart which can mimic disease. Teams at Uni New South Wales are using the device to test new cardiac devices before they're placed into humans.
6: Bridge to Heaven, Gladstone's only locally owned and operated pet crematorium.
7: James Hird has confirmed he's officially in the running to become the new coach of Essendon. He says he's met the Bombers president and would love to return to Windy Hill. Bulldogs halfback Lachlan Galvin and rooster Hugo Savala have been called into the New South Wales Origin squad ahead of Game 3 against Queensland on Wednesday week. And at the World Cup, Mexico has beaten Ecuador 2-0, while France and Norway have also advanced to the next stage. That's the latest news and sport.
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10: Beautiful afternoon in the Banana Shire, getting down to a cool 10 degrees overnight, then a mostly sunny top of 27 degrees. A warm one Friday, the Banana Shire, a sunny 28. Close to the coast back here in Gladdy, looking mostly sunny for the rest of today, getting down to around 15 overnight, and then mostly sunny tomorrow, 25 degrees, and Friday, sunny 26. Hamo's back tomorrow morning from 5 o'clock and after 7, our 4CC, Harvey Norman Gladstone, $1,000 minute. Good luck with Hamo.

0: Shane Bryan with you, filling in for Jonesy and Amanda. Back in a couple of weeks' time, I have a very special guest with me on the show today, Adam Thompson from Chocolate Starfish. How are you?
1: Shane, really good and, just feeling good about life at the moment, which is an awesome thing.
0: Well, you should be because you're just about to get out on tour again and we'll talk about that a little bit later on in the show. But I just wanted to bring up this new documentary that has just hit social media. It's called Between the Cheeks, Chocolate Starfish. Apt title?
1: Yeah, it's a really apt title. Look, would you have it any other way with Chocolate Starfish? You know, we always, rode that fine line between tongue in cheek and of course, you know, being an entertaining rock and roll band. And I think, we had so many other options, but Between the Cheeks just, you know, like the band name itself, we couldn't get a better title than that.
0: Your future when you first started hung in the balance on one song.
1: Yeah, it really did. EMI just gave us a single deal, and if we didn't, prove ourselves in that first single, because what you've got to remember, like a lot of bands, we tried for quite a while to get a deal, and just kept getting shut down, and we made some really great decisions at that time. One of them was doing You're So Vain. Choosing a cover wasn't automatic because we already had Mountain and other original songs that ended up doing well for us. But the radio was being pretty conservative in that moment, and we thought that, you know, we might be lucky enough to sneak into the top 40 and then potentially get an album deal after that. But of course, you know, the results were that You're So Vain went top 10, and it really did set us up. But the other thing was, you know, before that, you know, I probably looked like a poor man's John Farnham. I had, you know, receding hairline and, you know, a pretty bad perm in the late 80s, early 90s. And around about the same time when we recorded You're So Vain, I threw all caution to the wind and shaved my head into that black ponytail thing that became synonymous not only with the film clip but with the band for quite a while. So it was about taking some pretty heavy risks and could have gone the opposite way, but I think you've got to take risks when you're down to your last $5.
0: When we come back, we're going to have a chat about the tour. Chatting with Adam Thompson from Chocolate Starfish. Stick around. Better music, more of it for the drive home.
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0: all fired up, Classic Hits Tour, you know, it has so many songs. And we realised that the hits that we had on a cover sense were female. And we thought, let's extend that a bit further. So, you know, let's take something like Cher's Believe, and let's take Adele's Rolling in the Deep, and Sophie Ellis Bextor's Murder on the Dance Floor, and let's see what we can do with them to make them Starfish style. And my God, some of them have come up so well.
1: I can't wait to hear Murder on the Dance Floor. That's going to be awesome. And of course, you're no stranger to that, because you've done that with INXS. You've done that with Meatloaf, Queen. In fact, one of the guys that I work with actually said that you sang Queen songs better than Queen.
0: Oh, thank you. Well, let's look, you know, it is just a matter of feeling it. We're going to be doing Four Letter Word and got to get my head right. In fact, there's a classic, just I'll give you a little hint. There's a classic mashup between Pink's Get This Party Started and Got to Get My Head Right that will blow your mind.
1: Can't wait.
0: But of course, you know, and our big hit Mountain, which was also another top 10 for us.
1: All the dates are going to be up on the website, Caloundra 30 July, going right through up and down the coast. Look, we wish you all the best for the tour. Check out the documentary on, you can find them on YouTube, but also head over to chocolatestarfish.com.au and grab your tickets. It's going to be a brilliant tour.
0: Thanks, Shane, and look forward to seeing you all there. Thank you.
1: Stick around. We've got better music, more of it for the drive home, coming right up.
2: Is that a lie? 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Thanks to Solar Power Gladstone. On the home of Hammo, 4CC. 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

0: James and Amanda and Christian O'Connell are returning next week. You've got me through till six today. Coming up next hour, how would you feel about a robot in your house? Well, it is a reality. Chery, a car manufacturer, has just created one, and they're making it, well, kind of affordable anyway, probably the price of an expensive car. And Oasis and the Great Backflip, they have completely changed their mind on the Rock and Roll Hall of Fame in true Oasis style. That's coming up very shortly. Right now, though, time for news.
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3: Harvey Norman Bedding Gladstone, the way to get the best night's sleep. National News now.
4: Hello, I'm Michaela Carr. The federal government has used question time to highlight its moves to help Australians with the cost of living. The opposition fired several barbs at the Prime Minister about the extra expenses incurred by Aussies. But then he went on the attack, citing a number of Labor's initiatives, including a $268 tax cut, which kicks in from today. We've seen the biggest decline in house values in 3 years, and auction clearance rates in some areas are dropping to their lowest levels since the pandemic. Auctioneer Rob Clarick believes the auction rates are actually even worse than what are being reported by some agents.
5: But what they're not telling the public is that how many auctions are being cancelled. So all of a sudden the results are based on 900 or 1,000 auctions that's reported. But there's probably 1,200 auctions or 1,500 auctions that are occurring, and the agents are simply not ringing up saying, oh, well, we didn't sell it.
4: Police in South Australia have condemned a teen e-bike rider who slammed into a car while doing a wheelie. Footage of the incident was captured by an off-duty traffic officer in Adelaide. Luckily, the 16-year-old escaped without serious injury. The US military has deployed 900 personnel to quake-hit Venezuela. They've been helping search and rescue efforts and getting the airport up and running to allow aid to start flowing. And Donald Trump has earned more than $1 billion in crypto last year. Details of his financial affairs have been released in the US, showing his huge windfall from an American startup.
3: Rubber up for safety. Dial a tyre. 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
4: James Hird will be interviewed by Essendon for its vacant coaching job. He's confirmed he's officially in the running and would love to return to the club. Bad news for the Seagulls, with Manly 5'8 Luke Brooks set to miss the rest of the season. Scans have confirmed he did rupture his ACL during Saturday's win over the Storm. A World Cup co-host, Mexico, has sealed a 2-0 victory over Ecuador to secure its next spot at the World Cup. Other results, France eliminated Sweden 3-0. Norway progressed 2-1 over Ivory Coast.
3: 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Your weather now.
6: Be fine overnight into tomorrow. We are expecting some fog about, and there is a slight chance of a shower out on the waters over the next couple of days. Pretty good. Eastern or easterlies at around about 10 knots.
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0: Good afternoon, Shane Bryan with you, filling in for Jonesy and Amanda back on July 13. Now, Boy George is putting AI to work in a way that might surprise you. He has helped launch a new company called Artists Included, aimed at helping veteran musicians create new recordings of their classic songs, keeping the ownership and the control in the hands of the artists. Now, to help launch the project, he has actually recreated one of the biggest hits from the 1980s, Karma Chameleon. Now, before you panic, that is not an AI-generated version sung by a computer. Boy George actually went back into the studio, recorded the vocals himself. AI was then used with his permission to help recreate some of the tone qualities of his younger voice. Now, if an artist needs artificial intelligence to make them sound 25 again, where do we draw the line? Is it any different than using voice effects, harmonizers, vocoders that we've been hearing on records for decades? Or is it something entirely new? Karma Chameleon is more than 40 years old and it still gets played, still gets streamed. We still play it on radio. People know every single word. So here's the question. What's wrong with the original? Stick around. We've got better music, more of it, and the original versions on the way for your drive home.
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3: 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The ACCC claims the tech company included unfair contract terms.
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1: Gladstone and Central Queensland's leaders in local 4CC and on iHeartRadio. 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

0: Good afternoon. Shane Bryan with you, filling in for Jonesy and Amanda. I'll be with you right through until they get back on the 13th of July. Now, a lost piece of James Bond history is heading to auction. You can buy it if you want to. It's a demo of The World Is Not Enough, a song that was recorded by Chris Martin and Coldplay for the 1999 Pierce Brosnan Bond film of the same name. Unfortunately, the song was never released, and apparently Coldplay decided it just simply wasn't good enough, so they didn't actually submit it. It got me thinking, what was the greatest James Bond theme of all time? And this is a bit personal, really, because I think everyone has a different version. For me, my most favourite James Bond theme was A View to a Kill by Duran Duran. I'm an 80s tragic, what can I say? And in fact, it's probably the only redeeming quality of the movie. Do we associate Bond themes with the songs and the artists, or do we associate them with the actor? So Sean Connery might be Goldfinger, Roger Moore, Live and Let Die. Timothy Dalton gets License to Kill. Pierce Brosnan, The World Is Not Enough. And Daniel Craig will forever be Adele's Skyfall. I mean, the actors come and go, but the theme song sticks around forever, doesn't it? So what's the greatest Bond theme ever recorded? And which 007 do you immediately think of when you hear it? We've got better music coming up for your drive home. Stick around.
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8: Hi, I'm Hannah Davies. Australia has reached the final at the Women's T20 World Cup, thrashing the West Indies by 8 wickets. The Aussies will face the winner of the England-South Africa semi-final. Skipper Sophie Molyneux says they'll embrace the build-up to next week's decider.
9: I think we're just going to make the most of the week and make sure we enjoy every part of it.
8: Aussie Maya Joint says she's still pinching herself after defeating Serena Williams in the opening round at Wimbledon. And Cronulla and Newcastle have wrapped up preparations ahead of tomorrow night's NRLW season opener at Shark Park.
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0: That's it for me. I'll be back again tonight for the 80s at 8. My special guest tonight is Neil Taylor. He was the guitarist for Tears for Fears, Everybody Wants to Rule the World. Hear that guitar? Yeah, that's him. He's joining me on the show tonight for the 80s at 8. I'll catch you then. Thanks for keeping me company.
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2: That's a story and a half because I went to boarding school in Charters Towers, and that was around the time of the big story about the hairy man of Charters Towers. We used to go camping at the back of the school in amongst the chonky apple bushes and all bottled ups down there and everything like that.
3: Yeah, Jackie's a townsfolk girl and she knows of that story.
2: Oh, so, does she?
3: Yeah.
2: Ah, okay. Yeah. Well, yeah, the hairy man of Charters Towers and the seniors used to set us up as well.
3: Yeah, right.
2: They'd know where we were going camping, and then they'd sneak down at night time and rattle up the trees around the campsite.
3: Oh, yeah. Yeah, right. Put the wind up you.
2: Yeah, definitely.
1: Hammo for breakfast, thanks to Reef City Motors, and better music and more of it on Central Queensland's 4CC. Oh, another ping. 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Views that make you pull over and just go, how good is this? No signal, no schedule, just the track, the crew, and a story worth telling. Lock the hubs. 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
9: Be fine overnight into tomorrow. We are expecting some fog about, and there is a slight chance of a shower out on the waters over the next couple of days. Pretty good. Eastern or easterlies at around about 10 knots.
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0: ultimate joke-off. Four Double C's Bad Joke Friday, thanks to the Central Lane Hotel, Gladstone's home of entertainment. But is your joke bad enough to win the $50 to spend at the Central Lane? Ultimately, there's two criteria to judge your jokes. A, does it register on Hammo's Laugh-O-Meter? B, is it better than Matsy's joke?
1: They believe that they've found the Pharaoh Rocher.
2: Oh.
0: Four Double C's Bad Joke Friday. 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

0: One day to go until the grand reopening of the Criterium, the pub we've renovated with our good friends at Forex. Let's get the star of all this on right now, Tracy.
1: You know, 10 years it would have took us to get to this point because of the cost. It means a lot because this is the hub of the community. It's brought us up to where this pub should be. She's a beautiful old girl and now she sits high and mighty in the town.
0: See the reno of this beautiful pub on the Christian O'Connell socials. Get ready!
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0: on the 80s today. Shane Bryan with you, and that was Climbing Fisher. Love changes everything. Neil Taylor has worked with so many amazing artists like Climbing Fisher, but possibly the biggest artist that he has played guitar with was Robbie Williams. I asked him how that all came about.
1: Well, I mean, it came out of the blue. I had a phone call, and it was Guy Chambers.
0: Yeah, right.
1: He said, "Hello, Neil. My name's Guy Chambers. I'm working with Robbie Williams, and we think you're the man for the job to come and play some guitar on his album." And I was like, "Well, really? You know?"
0: Yeah.
1: And that was a bit nerve wracking, but again, I think the connection there was I had a band that were we had a record deal. This was around the same time as 1983, 1984. We had a record deal with a record company called Magnet Records. Mm-hmm. And my band was called Violent Blue. And the guy that engineered and produced one of the tracks for Violent Blue was a guy called Steve Power.
0: Right.
1: And Steve was the co-producer and engineer for Robbie Williams. And he was working with Guy. And I think Guy heard about me from someone else. But then once Steve heard that, you know, "Oh, I'm thinking of using Neil Taylor," I think, he's great. Yeah, well, let's get him in.
0: Yeah.
1: And the first thing I played on, I think, was Rock DJ.
0: Rock DJ. And Come Undone.
1: Yeah.
0: It was the other one that you played on.
1: Yeah, Come Undone was later on. That was the next album. But it was Rock DJ on Sing While You're Winning, Kids. I think I did about 90% of the guitars on that album.
0: Yeah.
1: On Sing While You're Winning.
0: Such a good
1: album. That was a great time for me, you know. But this is amazing being a part of it.
0: Yeah.
1: And of course, I went in to do Love Supreme, and Rob was actually there. He was never there for all the other sessions I did. And I kind of met him briefly. And that was it.
0: If you want to hear the rest of that interview, head over to iHeart and just search for Long Way to the Top with Shane Bryan and Neil Taylor. Great chat that we had. He's now in another band called Blue Water Giants. And I tell you what, you have to check it out. They are fantastic. Coming up after the break, Easy Lover, Phil Collins, Phil Bailey. You're on the 80s at 8.
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while this was on your telly. 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

0: You're on the 80s at 8. Shane Bryan with you. That was Kim Carnes. Betty Davis' Eyes wasn't originally a Kim Carnes song. It was a cover. It was written and first recorded by Jackie DeShannon in 1974. But Carnes, of course, transformed it into a synth-driven 80s classic. Spent 9 weeks at number one in the US. And it won Grammy Awards for Record of the Year and Song of the Year. Now, speaking of covers, coming up after the break, Rolling Stones and their cover of a 1963 R&B song. It was the lead single from Dirty Work, and it was a remake of a song by Bob and Earl. They gave the old classic a new lease on life, and it was a top five hit in the US. 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

0: And we've got a lot to talk about. If you saw the news with Boy George today and Karma Chameleon, that'll be up tomorrow. We'll talk about that on the 80s at 8. We'll see you then. Thanks for keeping me company.
1: 4CC is Central Queensland, which comes with a commitment to keep you up to date. 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

going here. Down, nobody on, no score, bottom of the ninth. There's the windup, and there it is, a line shot up the middle. Look at him go. This boy can really fly. He's rounding first and really...

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1: One day to go until the grand reopening of the Criterium, the pub we've renovated with our good friends at Forex. 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
2: 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She's a beautiful old girl and now she sits high and mighty in the town.
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2: So the new laws from July 1 for the e-bikes and the e-scooters come into place. What's the main concern with the e-bikes, Butch? What's the story there?
3: The main concern for police and the main concern for parents, if your child or anyone has got a bike that's not registered that has pegs instead of pedals, it will be seized and possibly crushed. If you've spent $2,000-$3,000 buying your child one of these at Christmas time, unfortunately, they can't ride it unless it's registered and they're over 16. We don't need a rider at the time. If we find one at the shop, it's clearly a e-bike and its only power is by a throttle with no pedals, it can be seized and could be crushed.
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0: 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But before you wet a line, catch Liam from The Complete Angler on 4CC's Fishing Report. 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
1: On a warm summer's evening, on a train bound for nowhere, I met up with a gambler. We were both too tired to sleep, so we took turns of staring

0: ACCC is Central Queensland, which comes with a commitment to keep you up to date. So if it's happening in news locally, we've got you covered.
1: In Agnes Water, a man in his 60s was pulled from the water by another swimmer on Sunday.
0: We'll also keep you across what's going on nationally and around the world.
2: Amazon's in hot water after allegedly breaking consumer law. The ACCC claims the tech company included unfair contract terms.
0: And there's all the latest in sport.
2: The game was forced into a penalty shootout with Paraguay winning 4-3 to book a spot in the round of 16.
0: Gladstone and Central Queensland's leaders in local 4CC and on iHeartRadio.
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0: Before you get started on your day, you know, going to work, taking the kids to school, dropping into the Bendigo Bank, we retrace our steps with On This Day. On This Day. Looking back on historical moments, marking movie, TV and music milestones, and checking out who's celebrating a birthday. On This Day with Aaron Stevens. And again in the Arvo before 4. Thanks to Hammo's Bank, Bendigo Community Bank, Gladstone and Calliope. 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

0: One day to go until the grand reopening of the Criterium, the pub we've renovated with our good friends at Forex. Let's get the star of all this on right now, Tracy.
1: You know, 10 years it would have took us to get to this point because of the cost. It means a lot because this is the hub of the community. It's brought us up to where this pub should be. She's a beautiful old girl and now she sits high and mighty in the town.
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cheers to those moments in music you just have to crank up. Do you believe in life after love? 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

0: that alarm just not doing the job it should? Have those three morning coffees lost their kick? Time to switch on Hammo's Heartstarter, thanks to Solar Power Gladstone. 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

0: the sounds of the
1: 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We start our day with Hammo and a bit of brekkie on the reef, thanks to Reef City Motors.
2: That's a story and a half because I went to boarding school in Charters Towers, and that was around the time of the big story about the hairy man of Charters Towers. We used to go camping at the back of the school in amongst the chonky apple bushes and all bottle dumps down there and everything like that.
3: Yeah, Jackie's a Townsville girl and she knows of that story.
2: Oh, so, does she?
3: Yeah.
2: Ah, okay. Yeah. Well, yeah, the hairy man of Charters Towers and the seniors used to set us up as well.
3: Yeah, right.
2: They'd know where we were going camping and then they'd sneak down at night time and rattle the trees around the campsite.
3: Oh, yeah. Yeah, right. Put the wind up you.
2: Yeah, definitely.
1: Hammo for breakfast, thanks to Reef City Motors. 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
3: 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Amanda Keller, you legend. 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

0: One day to go until the grand reopening of the Criterium, the pub we've renovated with our good friends at Forex. Let's get the star of all this on right now, Tracy.
1: You know, 10 years it would have took us to get to this point because of the cost. It means a lot because this is the hub of the community. It's brought us up to where this pub should be. She's a beautiful old girl and now she sits high and mighty in the town.
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0: Can you imagine if these two were actually on the field? 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
1: So the new laws from July 1 for the e-bikes and the e-scooters come into place. What's the main concern with the e-bikes, Butch? What's the story there?
2: The main concern for police and the main concern for parents, if your child or anyone has got a bike that's not registered that has pegs instead of pedals, will be seized and possibly crushed. If you've spent $2,000-$3,000 buying your child one of these at Christmas time, unfortunately, they can't ride it unless it's registered and they're over 16. We don't need a rider at the time. If we find one at the shop, it's clearly a e-bike and its only power is by a throttle with no pedals, it can be seized and could be crushed.
0: For breakfast, thanks to Reef City Motors and better music and more of it on Central Queensland's 4CC.
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0: 4CC is Central Queensland, which comes with a commitment to keep you up to date. So if it's happening in news locally, we've got you covered.
1: In Agnes Water, a man in his 60s was pulled from the water by another swimmer on Sunday.
0: We'll also keep you across what's going on nationally and around the world.
2: 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The ACCC claims the tech company included unfair contract terms.
0: And there's all the latest in sport.
2: The game was forced into a penalty shootout with Paraguay winning 4-3 to book a spot in the round of 16.
0: Gladstone and Central Queensland's leaders in local 4CC and on iHeartRadio.
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10: Some pretty heavy fog around for us at the moment across CQ and the Discovery Coast, the Bruce Highway, and a lot of areas quite thick at the moment. So, yeah, slow right down. We're expecting a beautiful day after the fog lifts with our top temperatures of 25 for Gladstone and the Banana Shire, 27 for Rockhampton. For Yuppoonie Emu Park, 24 and 1770 Agnes Water, a top temperature of 22. The boating forecast, eastern or easterlies, at around about 10 knots. Currently, Gladstone on 15 degrees.
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1: Oh, what do we got?
0: Heavy fog around CQ. Now, if you've got some info on some heavy fog around, particularly around and across the roads, the Bruce Highway, I know in some parts is pretty thick, so slow right down. I recommend in those heavier parts of the fog regions where it is across the road down to around about 50, 60 k's an hour. But give me a call if you do know of any heavy spots with fog on 4972 700. Morning to Stacey from Rockhampton. And this put a smile on my face when I got this email that came through in regards to our 4CC solar power Gladstone heart starter. Brought back some pretty big memories. Ian Jury and the Blockheads. You'll remember these.

0: I'm going more for I Want to Be Straight. I loved it, that song. And very, yeah, some great memories. Anyway, Ian Jury and the Blockheads, I Want to Be Straight Up Against, Hit Me With Your Rhythm Stick. And after 6:30, we will reveal the winner. Vote via our Facebook page. 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And, yeah, song with the most votes played after 6:30. What are you doing on Saturday? 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

0: Tommy James and the Shondells there, back to the 60s, which we don't do a hell of a lot, and money. Our weather details up shortly, the heavy fog around. If you've got some info, if you're driving around and going through some heavy fog, maybe pull over. Don't ring me if you're going through it. But maybe around your homes or properties at the moment, feel free to give me a call and let us know, and we can let everybody else know as well. Weather details up shortly. John Mellencamp, BG's. Also coming up, and we're voting on Heartstarter with Ian Jury and the Blockheads. Hit me with your rhythm stick, or I Want to Be Straight. Which one of those two would you like to hear after 6:30? Thanks to Solar Power Gladstone.
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0: Some pretty heavy fog around for us at the moment across CQ in the Discovery Coast, the Bruce Highway, and a lot of areas quite thick at the moment. So, yes, slow right down. We're expecting a beautiful day after the fog lifts, with our top temperatures of 25 for Gladstone and the Banana Shire, 27 for Rockhampton. For Yuppoonie Emu Park, 24, and 1770 Agnes Water, a top temperature of 22. The boating forecast, eastern or easterlies, at around about 10 knots. Currently, Gladstone on 15 degrees.
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1: Morning. The Redcliffe Boys statue down there. Have you seen it?
0: Of the Beachies. Now, the 4CC Solar Power Gladstone Heart Starter, something very different. And I mentioned earlier, as soon as I got the email, I just smiled. Ian Jury and the Blockheads. Now, there's two songs, and I'm going to let you know my preference out of these two. But the first one is Hit Me With Your Rhythm Stick.

0: Very different. But then the 80s was very different, wasn't it? Ian Jury and the Blockheads with Hit Me With Your Rhythm Stick up against Ian Jury and the Blockheads with, and this is my preference, this one.
1: Oh!

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1: 49722700. Which song would you like to hear after 6:30? And you can also jump onto the 4CC Facebook page and put your vote in as well. But give me a call, preferably 49722700. And thanks to Solar Power Gladstone. Doing a live broadcast there on Saturday, everybody, and there's some big news coming out of Solar Power Gladstone with some new panels, how you can save money, the rebates, everything between 9 and 12, and sausage sizzle, and we've got some giveaways as well if you want to come on down. But Solar Power Gladstone do bring you our heart starter each and every weekday morning. So I want to be straight or hit me with your rhythm stick. 49722700.
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0: double C. Better music and more of it. More to come after our news, which is next. That was Pink. And the votes on the Heartstarter are rolling through pretty quickly. Ian Jury and the Blockheads, I Want to Be Straight or Hit Me With Your Rhythm Stick. After 6:30, play the winning song. Gee, the memories, eh? I'll be back straight after the new sport and to give you all the weather details on 4CC.
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7: Good morning. Joseph Price with your local news. Two separate fires in Allenstown, just 2 hours apart, have sparked a police investigation. Emergency services were called to a small fire at an Upper Dawson Road unit around 6:20 a.m. yesterday, with fireys putting out the blaze a short time later. They were then called to reports of a vehicle on fire inside a garage on Telford Street. That fire was extinguished and a crime scene was declared at 8:20 a.m. Investigations into the cause of the blaze and whether the matters are linked are ongoing, and anyone with relevant information or footage is urged to contact police. The Australian Defence Force will test its ability to respond to domestic security threats as part of Exercise Austral Shield this month. It'll see more than 1,500 personnel from the Navy, Army, Air Force, Space Command and Cyber Command participate alongside representatives from state and federal agencies. Director General Joint Collective Training, Commodore Philippa Hay, says some of the activities will be taking place in Gladstone from tomorrow.
8: Our personnel will be looking at providing security and defence against various threats. And remember, we also have space and cyber threats. So they'll be looking at some of the key parts of infrastructure down in Gladstone. Clearly the port is critical to us, but there's other areas as well that they'll be looking to protect, working hand in hand with the Queensland Police.
7: We're being encouraged to ditch the drink this month and raise much-needed funds for cancer research. Since it began, the Dry July campaign has raised more than $100 million for support services across the country. The foundation's CEO, Gillian Odbert, explains some of the benefits of cutting out alcohol.
9: People tell us that they get better sleep, they're more energised, they're more productive, and also that they save a bit of money. But the best benefit by far is knowing that you're doing something to make a real difference for people affected by cancer.
7: In central Queensland, around 1,000 people are diagnosed with cancer every year. And the Capras travel to the Sunshine Coast to take on the Falcons this weekend. Our women's team will look to snap a 3-game losing streak and get their first win over the Falcons on Saturday. Meanwhile, a win for the Capras men could see them jump into the top four.
1: National News now.
10: Morning, I'm Jackie Lim. Aussie homeowners are being told to take a breath despite Domain declaring we've entered our ninth housing market downturn since the 90s. The group's chief economist, Nicola Powell, says history tells us things will bounce back.
11: There is one thing that 30 years of house price data tells us, that is downturns are normally shorter and less severe than the upswings that precede them.
10: Defence Industry Minister Pat Conroy is calling on Labor supporters to back the AUKUS submarine deal. In a speech at the press club, he's said to argue supporting national security and supporting Labor values can go hand in hand. Conroy will also announce changes inside the Defence Department aimed at reducing major project cost blowouts. Heroin has been found in drugs believed to be meth or cocaine in Victoria, with four separate incidents reported across the state, including a death. Health officials warn even small amounts of heroin can cause a life-threatening overdose. And Canada will become the latest country to compete at Eurovision. They'll have a representative take to the stage in Bulgaria next year. Australia was the last country to join back in 2015.
1: Harvey Norman Computers Gladstone has all your home security needs.
10: In sport, Brisbane takes an unchanged lineup into tonight's AFL Round 17 clash with Geelong at Cardinia Park. Lions ruck Darcy Fort says they're looking to build on last week's win over Sydney.
12: I think it's just great to see what our best footy looks like. Probably hadn't found it for a few weeks there in the middle of the season, but last week, yeah, really encouraging for the rest of the year.
10: And England is through to the World Cup round of 16 after beating Congo this morning 2-1. Action continues with Belgium up against Senegal. Then later, the US plays Bosnia and Herzegovina. That's the latest in news and sport.
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0: We do have some cloud around, heavy fog too in some parts of CQ at the moment, particularly across the Bruce Highway in some areas. If you come across that fog, please give me a call. Let us know and we can get the word out there, or you can email too if you like, hammo@4cc.com.au. We're looking at temps after midday of around 25 for Gladstone, 27 for Rocky and Banana Shire, Yeppoon and Emu Park atop of 24 and 1770. A top temp of 22 degrees out in the waters, eastern or easterlies at 10 knots, and then variable winds tomorrow at 10 knots, similar for Saturday. Looking like a pretty good weekend. Currently, Gladstone on 15 degrees.
1: It's Hammo's better brekkie on the reef.
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0: Catch up with a few people this morning. We'll talk rugby league with Russia from the team at Brothers. It's going to be a clash against the Brethren this weekend, with the Gladstone Brothers up against Rocky Brothers. Also the other league games, and with the Cutters as well. CEO of the Cutters will join us. It's always a bit of a footy Thursday, isn't it? We'll find out. They had a great win, Cutters against, Capras up against the Cutters. I got that all mixed up. They had a great win on the weekend up against the Cutters, the Mackay Cutters, which was great. They're sort of like arch enemy. So Whitey will join us around about 20 past seven. We'll get a full rundown then. And then, of course, our footy tipping with Macca from the Baroran Hotel. And we'll get a caller to ring through to tip against Macca. It's against Macca this week to win money to spend at the Baroran Hotel. Voting on Heartstarter, it's Ian Jury and the Blockheads. I want to be straight, or hit me with your rhythm stick. So we're around 25 minutes away from the winning song. You can vote by giving me a call on 4972 700. Better music. More of it. Ah, Dragon. CQ, Discovery Coast. Going to be a beautiful day.

0: Better music, more of it. Maddie from Mauer on 666. Good morning.
1: Hey, y'all, mate.
0: You got fog out that way?
1: Only in low-lying areas.
0: Some pretty thick fog around CQ, I think along the coast mostly, along the Bruce Highway too in some parts. According to our weatherman, Mike Griffin, who texted me at 3 o'clock this morning to let me know that.
1: Good on you.
0: It's all right. I'm up then anyway. Mate, heart starter for you. Do you remember Ian Jury and the Blockheads?
1: Yes, I do, actually.
0: Oh, dear. Yeah. A memory and a half. Were you a fan of Devo?
1: No.
0: Okay, I was. And a group of us were. And I remember, I can only give you parts of the story. I remember wearing Devo hats and dancing around Ian Jury and the Blockheads. We played Devo too, but that was, anyway. That was, the 80s. 80s was a very different time for a lot of us.
1: It was, actually.
0: I'm glad there wasn't any phones back there that could take pictures or videos.
1: Yeah. Exactly.
0: Yeah, all right. So which one for you? Hit me with your rhythm stick. My favourite out of the two, actually, is I Want to Be Straight. That's the memory that I have to that song. But they're both good songs, if you're into that style of music.
1: No, I like I Want to Be Straight. I reckon that wasn't a bad tune. It wasn't a bad film clip either.
0: No, it was. Yeah. Google it, everybody. You'll know what he's talking about. Okay, Matty, now, did you have a think about what you want for a heart starter for next week?
1: What about hip-hop versus pop? Can you do something like, because now you're in the 80s again?
0: Hip-hop.
1: Versus pop.
0: Versus pop. All right. I'll have a look at it for you, and we'll work it out for Tuesday next week.
1: Sounds great.
0: Oh, hip hop versus pop. You're making it hard on me. Okay, mate. No worries.
1: See ya.
0: 497-227-100. Ian Jury and the Blockheads.

0: 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Good morning, 4CC.
1: Morning, Hammo. It's Katie from Mission Beach.
0: Hello, Katie on iHeartRadio listening to us. You're heading down this way soon, aren't you?
1: Yes.
0: Ah, we're going to all catch up. Sarge is keen to meet you and Tully. And I don't know, we'll go for a drink somewhere. Tully will have to drink a soft drink. And your husband's coming as well, which is great.
1: Yes, you get to meet him as well.
0: Yeah, looking forward to it. Looking forward to it. Do you remember these two songs?
1: Yes, I want, can I please vote on I Want to Be Straight?
0: Okay, good. Got you down.
1: Hit me with your rhythm stick. Didn't they use that for a commercial?
0: Yeah, what commercial was that for? Did you Google it for me before you rang me?
1: No, I didn't.
0: Ah.
1: I'm sure I remember, like, Red Simons from...

0: Hey Hey Saturday in it or something?
1: He was Skyhooks.
0: Yeah, but I'm sure he was in the ad.
1: Oh, I'm the commercial. You're making me work while I'm talking to you, and everybody else just wants to hear songs. Hit me with your rhythm stick. Throwback. Oh, I can't see. Sandboy Chips.
0: There you go. I thought it must have been something for chips. Yeah.
1: Sandboy Chips. I have just got it pop up there now. I'm going to have a. Yep, there it is. Hit me with a Sandboy Chip.
0: When Dabo.
1: Yeah, it was.
2: Hit me slowly. Hit me quick.
1: Yeah, Red Simon's in there. They had a whole heap of...
0: That's very 90s, isn't it?
1: Yeah. 1991 they came out. Had Jeff Fenwick in it. Who else? Red. There was, I think, Steffi. You know Steffi? She was in it.
0: Oh, yes.
1: Yeah. Agro. Dermot Brereton was also in, he was the AFL player, and a couple of gorgeous ladies. Anyway, hit me with your Sandboy Chip. We got you down for that. All right.
0: That's not what I wanted.
1: No.
0: I want to be straight.
1: Yeah, okay. So we've got your vote down, but I was just talking about that ad. Okay. Now, do you want to put a request in?
0: What day can I have?
1: Wednesday, next week. No.
0: Can we please have, let's have like, can we have the year 1980?
1: Okay, 1980. I don't remember that year too well, but yeah, we can put that down for you.
0: No worries, Emo. Thank you.
1: We'll see you when you come down, eh? Bye.
0: Definitely, bye.
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1: Ooh, a few emails have come through this morning for our Heartstarter as well. 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So, yeah, nearly there in between the two of them. So not many, and we've still got 10 minutes to vote. Thanks to Solar Power Gladstone. 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Between 9 and 12. 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Good morning.

0: double C. Central Queensland Discovery Coast, 666 out of Wawen. Hello, Robbie from the post office. G'day, mate.
1: How are you? How am I?
0: Well, I'm doing all right. You voting on our heart starter at the same time?
1: Well, actually not. Only because, mate, I just finished doing the mail.
0: Yeah.
1: But, mate, I wanted to give you an update. About 4 o'clock this morning,
0: yes.
1: Very light fog. Mm-hmm. At the moment, you couldn't see the hand in front of you.
0: Yeah, I've heard there's some pretty thick fog across some parts of CQ and out that way.
1: Just come in, mate, in the last half hour.
0: Yeah, across the Bruce, pretty thick too in some parts, so we need everybody to slow down. I don't know how many times I've been through thick fog, and when I see somebody overtake me, and I just go, oh, no.
1: Well, mate, the fog's that thick out here at the moment. The rabbits are actually burrowing through it.
0: I've never heard that before.
1: You can see the little holes in the fog where they've been going.
0: Yeah, rightio. Hey, somebody from another country would probably fall for that, but you're not going to get many Central Queenslanders falling for that, I don't think. But
1: I know, it's true, mate.
0: I love the saying of that, though. It's good. It's true. Yeah, okay. Yeah, rightio, I believe you. Right, hit me with your rhythm stick up against I Want to Be Straight. Have you heard of Ian Dury and the Blockheads before?
1: Yeah, mate, yeah, I was actually listening to it as I saw it in the mail.
0: Yeah.
1: Hit me with your rhythm stick.
0: Okay.
1: It's a long time ago since I've heard that.
0: Yeah, and I didn't realise it was that. Well, I did when I heard it, but when Katie rang up from Mission Beach, that it was part of the Sandboy Chip app. Hit me with your Sandboy Chip. Hit me. Yeah,
1: yep.
0: So a lot of, well-known artists and that. Right, got you down for that. Mate, do you have a request?
1: Mate, I do, it's probably won't be any good for the radio station.
0: Oh, okay. Well, ask me and then I'll tell you.
1: Back in my day.
0: Oh, here we go. What decade are we going back to?
1: 1969, 70.
0: Right. That was around Creedence Clearwater time.
1: Yeah, a guitarist called Ted Nugent.
0: Wow.
1: He played the State of Shock.
0: Yeah, I don't think we've got that in our playlist. I'll have a look.
1: You probably don't, mate, because I used to get into trouble when I used to go to the discos, because I'd play it when the boys would have their little break.
0: Right. Were you a DJ?
1: No, not me.
0: Yeah.
1: I was an Elko.
0: You know, it's Dry July.
1: Sorry?
0: It's Dry July.
1: Yeah.
0: Raising money for cancer
1: won't worry
0: research.
1: Me, but.
0: It won't. Well, that's good to hear, right?
1: Well, you've got to keep the average up.
0: Robbie, thank you for calling in. I'll see if I can find Ted Nugent in there, but I doubt it. If there's something else, you can flick me an email if you like.
1: Yeah, no worries, mate. I'll put the thinking cap on.
0: All right. Thanks, Robbie. See you later.
1: See you, brother.
0: We got Jobby coming up with the news next. The winning song for Heartstarter. If you still want to give me a call, that's 12 to 8 at this stage. 4972 700. 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
9: Good morning, Joseph Price with your local news. Exercise Austral Shield is getting underway this week with some of the ADF training taking place in Gladstone. It sees Army Reserve units and formations of the Australian Army rehearse domestic security tasks with their joint and interagency partners such as Council and Police. Director General Joint Collective Training Commodore Philippa Hay says what locals can expect.
10: We'll be using the roads to manoeuvre around the region. You will see military convoys. Most importantly, a lot of the folk are reservists, so we thank them for their time. They too are missing out on the school holidays with their families and are using this time to upskill themselves and train and prepare ourselves.
9: The annual Dry July campaign is back, urging us to go alcohol-free and support those affected by cancer. In Central Queensland, around 1,000 people are diagnosed with cancer every year. The foundation's CEO, Gillian Odbert, says this year there's even the option to take one day off from the challenge.
11: We do know that there can be significant life and even sporting events that are happening in July, and we don't want that to deter people from joining us this year. And so what you can do is purchase a golden ticket, and that gives you one night off the challenge before you join us again the next day.
9: Expressions of interest are open for community not-for-profit organisations interested in leasing a building in Tanham Sands. The old Girl Guides Hut, located at Canoe Point Road, has an open plan hall area with an adjoining kitchenette, a storage room, two separate toilet facilities and a fully fenced outdoor area. Groups can show their interest from Monday until the end of July. And Central Queensland locals are being reminded they can play an important role in their community by applying for a census job. This year's census is being held on August 11th and applications are open for roles beginning in July. Census National spokesperson Emily Walter says more than 16,000 field officers are needed.
11: As a field officer, you'll be the direct link between the census and your community. Field officers provide that on-the-ground support that assist and encourage people to participate. They're really one of the most important roles for the census because of that direct support to people who need it.
2: National News now.
12: Morning, I'm Jackie Lim. Australia's housing market is entering another downturn, but analysts say history is on the side of homeowners. Domain says this is the ninth housing slowdown since the mid-90s, with prices tipped to fall by up to 8% in some major cities. But economists also say every downturn over the past 30 years has been followed by a rebound to new highs. The scale of Venezuela's earthquake disaster is becoming more clear, with satellite imagery showing widespread destruction. Preliminary NASA analysis suggests tens of thousands of buildings have been destroyed. The official death toll has climbed to almost 2,300. Rescue and recovery efforts are continuing. And Aussies say they love small businesses, but research shows many aren't backing them with their wallets. More than 90% believe small businesses are important to the economy and local communities, while fewer than half regularly shop with them. Researchers say simple actions like shopping local, leaving reviews, and nominating businesses for awards can help them grow, not just survive.
13: Harvey Norman Furniture Gladstone. Outdoor dining and lounges to suit all events.
12: In sport, Eagles forward Jamie Cripps has opened up about his decision to call time on his career, telling the club's Coast to Coast podcast the severity of his knee injury sealed the deal.
14: Hurt my knee earlier on in the year, had a re-scanned it, sort of a bit worse than we first thought, so that sort of made my decision.
12: And at Wimbledon, top seeds Jannik Sinner and Aryna Sabalenka are through in straight sets. Aussie Daria Kasatkina is also through to the third round, alongside Coco Gauff, Jessica Pegula and Daniil Medvedev. That's the latest in news and sport.
13: 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A man's toy shop. 750 mil dual control industrial fans, just $189.
0: Heavy fog in some parts of central Queensland and down around the low-lying areas of the Discovery Coast. It's going to clear, though, to a beautiful, fine, sunny day. Top temps for Rockhampton today. G'day, everybody. I'm 1584 of 27. Gladstone 25, Bananashire 27, Yeppoonie Mew Park 24, and 1770 Agnes Water, looking at a top temperature of 22. Beautiful out in the waters with eastern nor'easterlies at 10 knots for the next couple of days. Bananashire at the moment on 7 degrees, Rockhampton 17. 10-degree difference. Amazing. And Gladstone at the moment, 15.
13: It's Hammo's Better Brekkie on the Reef for Reef City Motors on 4CC.
0: 10 to 7, Aaron Stevens with On This Day. Let's do our heart starter.
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0: And just remember, we're doing a live broadcast down at Solar Power Gladstone on Saturday between 9 and 12. Sausage sizzle, giveaways, and some really good information on solar and the new products that are out in the future of solar as well. Ian Jury and the Blockheads, Hit Me With Your Rhythm Stick or I Want to Be Straight, which was my choice. I want to be straight, but it's Hit Me With Your Rhythm Stick. Bringing back a memory. Or what? From that CB commercial, Hit Me With Your Sandboy Chip from 1991. Here we go.
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0: the memory. Hey, Jerry and the Blockheads there. Hit me with your Sandboy Chip. I forgot all about that when that was the theme song to Sandboy Chips. Hit me with your Sandboy Chips. Oh, yeah, I'm going to put my Devo hat on. Bunch of mates with the Devo hats on and jumping around to this song. Oh, unreal.
1: I'm Charlie, you know.
2: I'm Norman, pleased to meet you.

0: wanna be straight.
1: Straight, I wanna be straight. I wanna be great.
0: I wanna be straight.
1: Straight,
0: I wanna be straight.
2: 4CC was a messy time in the 80s. Ian Jury and the Blockheads are there on 4CC. Thanks to Leonie and Tony, only just found out that Victor Willis, the lead singer of The Village People, he died on Tuesday our time. He was 74, day before his 75th birthday. So after 7 o'clock, throughout the show, we'll feature some songs from the Village People. Yeah, pretty sad, 74. He was the policeman officer. He was the police officer or the Navy Admiral in the Village People and a founding member of the group as well. So after 7, through till 9, probably play one song each hour of the Village People, just in memory of Victor Willis, founding member of that group, big group of the 70s and early 80s. It's 70 to 7 on 4CC.
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2: Coming up next, Aaron Stevens with On This Day, the U2 for you. Beautiful morning, that fog's starting to lift in some parts. Take it easy on the roads though. Still thick in other areas. Particularly out west. Everlasting Love. Central Queensland, Discovery Coast. Good morning.

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1: 4CC's on this day. Thanks to Hammo's Bank, Bendigo Community Bank, Gladstone and Calliope.
2: Hi, it's July 2nd. Elvis Presley recorded two of his most iconic hits on this day in 1956. You ain't nothing but a hound dog, don't be cruel. The landmark comedy film Airplane, or here and in a lot of countries, Flying High, premiered in 1980.
3: Surely you can't be serious.
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2: It's the anniversary of the day when the Wiggles formed. The original members, Greg Page, Anthony Field, Murray Cook and Jeff Fatt, once topped the list of top-earning Australian entertainers 4 years running. The live eight concerts happened in 2005 in the G8 countries in South Africa, calling for an end to poverty.
5: This is perhaps the best use ever of streaming. 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
2: The same day, the longest ever women's Wimbledon final was played. Venus Williams and Lindsay Davenport battled it out for 2 hours and 45 minutes. In more sporting news, it was in 2017 that Jeff Horn became the welterweight champion of the world, defeating Manny Pacquiao. July 2nd birthday, Seinfeld co-creator Larry David is 79. George was loosely based on Larry.
6: For a series finale, they all have their little ideas of what should happen.
2: Great Aussie jockey Mick Ditman is 74. Won a Melbourne Cup in 1982.
7: Governor's Lane goes home too well and beats Kingston Town.
2: Special birthday for model and actress Jerry Hall. She's 70.
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9: Kowalski is
2: Ashley Tisdale from the High School Musical series turns 41.
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2: Aussie actress and model Margot Robbie is 36.
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2: And Carlton co-captain Sam Walsh turns 26. Finally, legendary actor James Stewart died on this day in 1997, aged 89. One of the greatest of all time, with a career that spanned 80 films from 1935 to 1991.
13: You know that you fight for the lost causes harder than for any others. 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
0: And catch Aaron back again with On This Day, thanks to my bank, Bendigo Community Bank, on the Brekkie Show at 9:45 each weekday morning. And just after 3:30 in the Arvos with Karina. 4CC. 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

0: 4CC. News coming up shortly with Joppy. We got our 4CC $1,000 minute. They've extended their half yearly clearance sale, actually, till Sunday. Now they need to clear their floor stock. So big week for Harvey Norman. $1,000 to spend at Harvey Norman. It could be coming your way. CEO of the Capras, Peter White, will join us as well, thanks to CQ Used Car Superstore. Find out about the game over the weekend from the Capras, and they beat the Cutters, which was great. So joining us at 20 past 7 this morning. And also coming up, we are going to pay tribute to the Village, well, actually to Victor Willis, who passed away a couple of days ago at the age of 74, day before his 75th birthday. He was the police officer or Navy Admiral and founding member of the Village people. So we'll be paying tribute all throughout this morning of the Village people as well. I'll be back soon on 4CC.
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6: Good morning. Joseph Price with your local news. Investigations into two suspicious fires at Allenstown are underway. Emergency services were called to a small fire at an Upper Dawson Road unit around 6:20 a.m. yesterday, with fireys putting out the blaze a short time later. They were then called to reports of a vehicle on fire inside a garage on Telford Street. That fire was extinguished and a crime scene was set up at 8:20 a.m. Investigations into the cause of the blaze and whether the matters are linked are ongoing, and anyone with relevant information or vision is urged to contact police. You might see Australian Army units getting around the Gladstone region in the coming weeks. It's part of Exercise Austral Shield, which will test the ADF's ability to protect Australians, critical infrastructure and national resources, as well as respond to domestic security challenges. Commodore Philippa Hay says the Army goes to great lengths to have a positive impact on the community during these exercises.
7: So we'll be spending up big and taking our own fuel or pre-positioning fuel so we don't impact upon the other road users. So if you do see us at a particular bowser, just know that we've actually four-position fueled on our own planning to make sure that we make sure that all the caravanners and holidaymakers aren't impacted by military activities.
6: Field officers are needed in central Queensland to help make sure every Australian is counted on census night. The census will be held on August 11th and more than 16,000 officers are needed for roles starting in July. Census National spokesperson Emily Walter explains why having a local worker is so important.
8: Local knowledge is so important for supporting regional and rural communities to participate in the census. Local people have connections already. They're familiar to the people of the community and they have an understanding of who might need that extra support.
6: And Central Queensland will take on the Sunshine Coast in the Queensland Cup this weekend. Our women's team will look to snap a three-game losing streak and get their first win ever over the Falcons. Meanwhile, a win for the Capras men could see them jump into the top four. Both matches will be played on the sunny coast from 3 p.m. on Saturday.
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9: Morning, I'm Jackie Lim. A funeral has been held for the Thai teenager who was allegedly murdered and then stuffed into a suitcase by a 45-year-old Australian man. Mourners gathered at a Buddhist temple before the 17-year-old's body was cremated. Homeowners in bushfire-prone areas could soon get a break on insurance premiums. Two major banks have joined the federal government's Bushfire Resilience Rating Scheme, which rewards households that reduce their bushfire risk. Resilient Building Council CEO Kate Cotter says some households have already saved hundreds of dollars.
10: People can expect to save anywhere between $50 and $840 on their annual insurance premiums, which is about up to 22% in annual savings.
9: Wild storms in SA have seen a month's worth of rain fall in just 24 hours. Flash flooding and commuter chaos reported across Adelaide. And two people have climbed the highest point of the Empire State Building in New York City. It's believed the climb ended in a proposal and an arrest.
0: Bridge to Heaven, Gladstone's only locally owned and operated pet crematorium.
9: In sport, AFL Round 17 kicks off tonight with the Lions up against the Cats in Geelong. Brisbane taking an unchanged side into the match following its dominant win over Sydney last week, while Geelong regains Bailey Smith and Tom Stewart. And some eyebrows have been raised about Serena Williams' post-match conduct at Wimbledon. Williams didn't show up to her compulsory media commitments. She's avoided a fine, though, saying she tweaked her knee in the first set, but she's still hoping to play doubles with her sister Venus. The 44-year-old seven-time Wimbledon champ was defeated by young Aussie Maya Joint yesterday morning. That's the latest in news and sport.
0: 4CC, your weather now. Harvey Norman Computers, Gladstone, your home of all things technology.
11: And a fine day. There is some morning fog about some parts of CQ at the moment as we look at temperatures after midday of around 24, 25 degrees. A little bit warmer for Rocky and Banana Shire with 27. 10 knot winds on the waters for the next couple of days. Fantastic with our boating forecast, and that's why I saw so many boats out this morning. 17 at the moment in Rockhampton. For the Banana Shire, it's 9 degrees. And at Gladstone, we're sitting on 15. Moment.
0: It's another great day in CQ with Hammo and a better brekkie on the reef thanks to Reef City Motors on 4CC.
11: Peter White, CEO of the Capras, will join us very soon. 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We'll get a rundown of the game over the weekend when they smash the Cutters, and up against the sunny coast this weekend. Macca from the Baroran Hotel as we get into the footy tipping as well. It's $50 to spend at the Baroran Hotel. If you're the caller that gets through, then you'll be tipping against Macca this week for the $50. Let's give away $1,000 now.
0: Are you up to the test? Call now to play 4CC's $1,000 Minute. Sarge has the questions. You've got the challenge. 10 questions in 60 seconds. Hammo's, well, Hammo. He's just starting the clock. 4CC's $1,000 Minute. Thanks to Harvey Norman Gladstone. 49722 700 to play.
11: G'day, g'day, Sarge.
12: Good morning.
11: What's going on? Beautiful morning.
12: It is. How'd you go with your air fryer last night?
11: What caller number are we going to take?
12: How'd you go with your air fryer last night?
11: What caller number are we going
12: to take? You don't want to talk about it?
11: From Harvey Norman. Harvey Norman,
12: you finally got one. You used it last night.
11: Yep.
12: And you burnt your pork chops, your lamb chops.
11: Yep.
12: Very good.
11: Well, it doesn't have an... I didn't know. It doesn't have what you cook and how long.
12: Just Google it if you're not sure. Hammo put his lamb chops in the air fryer for 1 hour and it smoked out his whole place.
11: Well, 40 minutes later. Yeah, it did.
12: Yeah, that's a really, really long time to be cooking
11: lamb
12: chops in the air fryer.
11: And I was racing around waving a towel over the fire alarm because it was beeping. Oh. And I live in a big block of units. Mm. And if it would have set the whole alarm off of the Pines building, everyone would have had to been evacuated.
12: Yeah, that wouldn't
11: the
12: have
11: fires
12: been
11: would have come and it would have cost me just a... So now I've got to Google. Okay.
12: Yes, definitely Google it.
11: Caller number what? Don't laugh. 5 4 9 7 2 2 700. Get off this subject, will you? Better music, more of it. Good morning.

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2: We have Jane from Boyne playing. Hi, Jane.
3: How you going?
2: Good.
0: You've got a big task to beat me today. I got seven.
2: No, you... Oh, yeah.
3: Oh, good stuff. Sorry.
0: Yeah. So if you equal or beat that, we're going to give you...
2: A couple of rounds of golf? Do you play golf?
0: Oh, do you want golf or the drag, Bannerabee Drags?
2: Oh, that's right.
3: Give us the Bannerabee Drags. I'll have someone I know.
0: All right. We'll give you four tickets to that. And it's sponsored by Johnson's Four Wheel Drive. Great event that they've got out at the Bannerabee Dragway on Saturday. All right, seven. You're ready to...
3: All right, I'm ready to go.
0: You're ready to go? Okay. You'll be able to buy a nice little air fryer with $1,000.
3: Yeah.
2: Good luck.
0: Good luck.
2: Besides food, name something that may appear on people's shopping lists.
3: Toothpaste.
2: 91, E10 and 98 are common types of what?
3: Petrol.
2: What did Hamo burn in his air fryer last night?
3: Chips.
2: How many pins do you need to knock down in a typical game of bowling?
3: 10.
2: What central Queensland town is the beef capital of Australia?
3: Rockhampton.
2: Finish this famous Toy Story quote. To infinity and...
3: Beyond.
2: Which ocean sits between Australia and Africa?
3: Atlantic.
2: What was Nirvana's first major label album?
3: Nevermind.
2: Milhouse and Apu are characters from which TV show?
3: The Simpsons.
2: What colour do you get when you mix blue and yellow?
3: Green.
2: Okay, you got through them all.
3: And it's the Indian Ocean, I think, too, not the Atlantic.
2: Okay, we'll see. How do you think you went, though?
3: I've got no idea what Hamo burned in his air fryer.
2: Okay.
0: Didn't you hear just before?
2: We were talking about it a few minutes before this.
3: Really? I didn't even hear it.
0: Yeah, just before the intro to it. So,
3: No.
0: Anyway, that's right. Okay. You still might have beaten me if I particularly burnt chips in the air fryer, which I just bought from Harvey Norman. Let's go.
2: Let's see. So besides food, name something that may appear on people's shopping lists. You said toothpaste. 91, E10 and 98 are common types of what? You said petrol. What did Hamo burn in his air fryer last night? You said chips. Mm. Not. He burnt his lamb chops.
0: This is not fair. This is a bit of a stitch up. It's the first time I've ever used an air fryer. I didn't know that. Anyway, the

0: specifically told him to the other day when he bought it that an air fryer takes, it's a lot quicker than an oven, so you don't have to cook things for very long, and he decided to put his chops in for an hour.
1: So
2: oh, my God.
0: I know.
2: So you had charcoal.
1: And the alarms went off in the place too. So I was racing around with a towel, waving it away from the fire sensors. Anyway,
0: he knows for next time.
1: I know for next time.
0: How many pins do you need to knock down in a typical game of bowling? You said 10.
1: Oh, hang on. We better go. Because it was chip. Did we do that? But this is, that one's right.
0: Yes, okay. A bit late, but that's okay. What central Queensland town is the beef capital of Australia? You said Rockhampton. Finish this famous Toy Story quote to infinity and beyond is correct.
1: That's correct.
0: Which ocean sits between Australia and Africa? You said Atlantic and then you corrected yourself. It is the Indian. Mm. You got that wrong.
1: Yeah, but you got it.
0: What was Nirvana's first major label album? You said Nevermind. That is correct. Hammer got that one wrong.
1: Uh-huh.
0: Milhouse and Apu are characters from which TV show? You said The Simpsons. That's also the one that Hammer got wrong because he's never watched The Simpsons.
1: Well, I've never watched a full episode of The Simpsons. I've never liked them.
2: Oh my God.
1: I've never got into them.
0: Shocking.
1: Never got into them.
0: I grew up with them.
1: Yeah. Yep.
2: Yes, I do.
0: And the last one, what colour do you get when you mix blue and yellow? You said green, mm-hmm. which is correct. So you got 8 out of 10.
1: You beat me.
0: You beat Hammo and you're going to the dragway.
2: Oh, cool. Thank you very much.
1: Benarabee Drags. Coming. Yep.
2: On and this I was listening Saturday. Too. I must have been burning out. So, yeah.
1: Burning out. Thank you very much for throwing that in there at the
0: Love
1: same
0: that,
1: time.
0: Jane.
1: That's good. And nobody else is allowed to ring up and bring up lamb chops, okay? That's it.
2: Okay.
0: Or air fries.
1: Right. See you later.
0: Thanks,
1: Bye.
0: Jane.
2: Thanks very much.
1: Bye-bye. Tomorrow morning it'll be back again. Hey, have you heard of Victor Willis?
0: Oh, here we go. No.
1: Have you heard of the Village People?
0: No.
1: Right. Sadly, Victor Willis died a couple of days ago. He was the lead singer of the Village People.
0: Mm-hmm. I did hear you say that earlier.
1: 74. Passed away just the day before his 75th birthday.
0: Oh,
1: he was a founding member of the Village People. They all got up on stage and they were dressed as an Indian, a policeman. There was a Navy man and a couple of others. I'm just trying to think. Can't think of the top of my head. Anyway, he was the policeman. Out of the Village People. They had some pretty big songs in the 70s.
0: I wonder if I...
1: see if you know...
0: Yeah, we'll see.
1: See if you know this one. YMCA?
0: Oh, yeah, I know this one too.
1: Yeah,
0: yes, of course.
1: Sad news. We'll feature the Village People throughout the morning. 4 double C's.

0: Double C.
1: Yes, sad, eh? The lead singer of the Village People, Victor Willis, passing away at the age of 74. CQ's Car Superstore Capra's update coming up next.
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1: Yeah, good morning. It's 23 past 7. Our CQ's Car Superstore Capra's update now. Peter White, CEO of the Capra's. Morning, mate.
9: Good morning, Hammer. How are you going?
1: Good win over the weekend, eh? Against the Cutters, the old arch rivals, you could say.
9: Oh, well, yeah. It was a good win, there's no doubt, in the Host Plus Cup. Got away there. It was a big scoreline. No, I don't think anyone expected it from either side. It was expected to be a pretty close game, to be honest. But, yeah, it ended up being 51-12 our way. So, yeah, it was a great display. And with the ball, we were really, really good. Our defence was still really good, as it has been in recent games and in particular. But, yeah, we got the ball going. Yeah, we got it going in attack, Hammo, and it was really good, just great to watch. And, you know, obviously we had a fair few players come back. We've been down on troops for the last few games, quite a few games actually. So we've had as many as seven out at one stage.
1: Right.
9: So, yeah, to get some of those guys back, it was great, yeah.
1: Now, where does that put the Capras on the ladder? Where are we?
9: On the ladder, we're sitting fifth, mate.
1: Okay.
9: I was just having a look at it this morning, yeah. So it's really congested. I think between 4th and 10th spot, there's something like 4 points. Like, it's just, sorry, say that again, it was 2 points. So there's only 2 points between those teams sitting on the ladder at 4th and those sitting on the ladder at 10th. So it's a really tight competition. I don't think we've ever had it this tight before. So, but yeah, we're sitting on 19 points and sitting in 5th spot, Emma.
1: Good, mate. That's good news. That's good news. Now, the game this weekend is up against the Sunshine Coast Falcons.
9: Yeah, Falcons are leading and they're way out in front. They're on 26 points, so they're 7 points ahead of us and they're 3 points ahead of their second place Dolphins. So playing them at home, so that'll be a really good test for our guys, for sure. But they're looking forward to it, I'm sure, and we'll go down there and just give it everything we got.
1: Have we got any injury concerns, mate?
9: We've had a couple. Yeah, Tyler Zepanowski's done his calf again, so he's our co-captain and forward leader. So yeah, I think Tyler's come back for two games. He had about 6-7 weeks out, and he's come back for two, and now he's gone again for probably another 6 or more weeks. So that's the biggest issue for us. Cooper Marshall, he's got a major shoulder injury, broken bone in his shoulder. So. We lost him probably about 4 games ago, so he's gone for the season. Peyton Jenkins, there's a few on the sideline, Hamo. But as I said, we're the guys that have been given the opportunity, Lionel's, given them their chance, and they've really stepped up and done the job. So I'll go and do that again, hopefully this weekend.
1: Yeah, mate. Also, look, got to say thanks to NG Engraving and also Johnson's 4WD. Actually, met Nathan and Nairi from Johnson's 4WD last week, and mate, big supporters of many things.
9: Very community. Nairi and Nathan, mate, for sure, and as they all are. Majority of our corporate partners really don't just support the CAP group; they support all sorts of community organisations and non-for-profits. So we're really proud to have them on board with us.
1: All right, mate. Any other updates before we go?
9: Just this weekend, Hamo, we've got 2 days while the boys and the girls are away playing down at Sunshine Coast. We've got the Coal Australia Junior Capitalist Development Carnival on this weekend. So we'll have representatives there from 400-odd players from across central Queensland, aged under 13s, 14s and 15s. And then we've got about 55 junior development coaches that have been helping them along their way over the five lead-up sessions, and of course, your mate and my mate, Big Sharpie, come on board and supported the whole program, but through ReCity Isuzu, sponsor the Gladstone representative team. So, big shout-out to the big fella.
1: Yep.
9: But it's on the Horizon Stadium, and that's on Saturday and Sunday. It's free entry. If you want to come down and have a look at our local talent right across central Queensland, from Longreach to Gladstone to Tanham. So there's teams there that will be playing on behalf of Central Highland, Central West, Cap Coast, Rockhampton, and, of course, Gladstone Region.
1: Okay. Rightio, mate. Well, thank you. We will talk again next week.
9: Good on you. Thanks, Amo.
1: Our Capra's update brought to you by CQ Used Car Superstore. News coming up next for you. We will be getting into the NRL footy tipping competition thanks to the Baroran Hotel. So listen out for your chance to call through on 497-22700.
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17: Good morning, Joseph Price with your local news. A push for Aussies to go without alcohol this month as part of a campaign raising money for cancer support services. Dry July has raised more than $100 million since it began 2 decades ago. The foundation's CEO, Gillian Odbert, says it's a way for locals to support their local community.
18: In regional areas, there can be more limited access to some of those services, whether it's transport to treatment, a place to stay. It can also be those wellness programs. And so this is a really great way for locals to get involved and support their local community.
17: In central Queensland, around 1,000 people are diagnosed with cancer every year. Applications for census jobs are open for regional and rural communities. Central Queenslanders have the opportunity to play a vital role in making sure their community is counted in this year's census. The census will be held on August 11th, and more than 16,000 field officers are needed.
18: Well, field officers provide in-person support to help people complete their census. So they'll be responsible for things like delivering census forms, following up with households that haven't yet responded to the census, and generally making sure that the community is well informed.
17: Census National Spokesperson Emily Walter speaking there. Gladstone Council will soon open expressions of interest to lease a building in Tanham Sands. The old Girl Guides hut located at Canoe Point Road has an open plan hall area with an adjoining kitchenette, a storage room, 2 separate toilet facilities and a fully fenced outdoor area. Community not-for-profit organisations can show their interest from Monday until the end of July. And Rockhampton's Cameron Munster can't wait to lead Queensland into the cauldron for next Wednesday's Origin decider. The Maroons 5'8 will captain the side at home for the first time, telling Nine it'll be a moment to savour.
19: I'm a massive superstitious person when it comes to, you know, clubland at even state level. I used to be always running out late. When I got the nod of being the captain, it took a little bit to get used to. You never know when it's your last time in the jersey, so you're going to appreciate those moments, and I'm going to be definitely soaking it in as much as I can on Wednesday.
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20: Morning, I'm Jackie Lim. Mortgage stress is biting harder than many borrowers realise. New KPMG analysis shows Aussies are spending a bigger share of their income on home loan interest than at the peak of the late 1980s interest rate cycle. More than $33 billion was paid in mortgage interest in the first 3 months of this year alone. More polling woes for Labor and the Libs. Today's Financial Review has One Nation's primary vote on 27% in Victoria, ahead of both the government and opposition on 26%. Liberal Senator James Patterson has told Nine it shows voters are desperate for change.
21: In Victoria, One Nation has no leader, no candidates and no policies. So if Victorians want change, there's only one way to do that. That's vote Liberal and National.
20: The ATO has released some stats ahead of taxpayers lodging their returns for the 2025-26 financial year. $329 billion has been collected from Aussies over the last 12 months. That works out to be around $25,000 per worker. And yeah, nah has officially earned its place in the dictionary. The Oxford English Dictionary has added 17 Aussie words and phrases, including donkey vote, checkout chick and flog.
16: 4CC, your sport now. 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
20: In sport, the Socceroos are embracing the sudden death mentality of Saturday's round 32 clash with Egypt. Defender Geordie Boss says they're determined to make it count.
3: On the group stages, if you lost the game or if you didn't win, then you still have another chance the next week or something. But for the knockouts, there's no second chances.
20: This morning, England defeated Congo. Belgium's on the field with Senegal. And the US plays Bosnia and Herzegovina later on. That's the latest in news and sport.
16: 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Your weather now.
1: Fine and sunny, the forecast. 10-knot winds with temps between 22 and 25 for most of us. A little bit warmer for the Banana Show in Rockhampton with a top of 27. At the moment, Rocky on 17 degrees.
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1: Get ready for our footy tipping. Thanks to the Baroran Hotel. Macca will join us next. We'll get his tips, then we'll get you to call in to tip against Macca to win the money to spend at the Baroran Hotel. Hello.

0: Central Queensland Discovery Coast. Good morning to Macca from the Baroran Hotel. Hello, mate.
1: Good morning, Hamo. How are you?
0: Yeah, going all right. Hey, beautiful day. What's it like at a Baroran?
1: A bit foggy, mate.
0: It's still in some parts pretty thick too along the Bruce Highway and out west as well. It's pretty thick too, just like you.
1: Yeah, thank you.
0: That's all right.
1: Compliments will get you everywhere.
0: What have you got going at the pub?
1: Mate, today we have, again, the crumb steak. It's been going really well for something different. Crumb steak, chips and salad with a bit of gravy, $20, or sirloin chips and salad with the gravy, $25.
0: Okay.
1: 11:30 daily, Baroran Hotel. Best hotel in Baroran.
0: Right, let's get into the footy tipping for this week for the NRL. There's only five games.
1: Yes.
0: That we've got because we've got State of Origin next week, everyone. So
1: that old chestnut.
0: Let's go with the Maroons, eh? We want them to win. Panthers, absolutely. Rabbitohs on tomorrow night, mate. I've gone Rabbits against the Panthers.
1: Have you?
0: Yeah, it's a couple of us and out of the Panthers side. Dragons taking on Tigers. I've gone Tigers.
1: I've gone the Dragons.
0: Okay. You're only 12 behind, mate, with eight rounds to go. So Broncos versus the Sharks. I've gone Sharks.
1: You need to mention that. I've gone the Broncos.
0: Right. We got Manly versus the Eels. I've gone Manly.
1: So have I.
0: Okay. And the final game is the Knights playing the Dolphins. Now, I was... What got me across the line to go for the Knights was it's at Newcastle. So that's why I've gone the Knights.
1: Same here. I don't like the Dolphins.
0: They're
1: away from home.
0: Yeah, and they're missing a couple of players too because of State of Origin.
1: They've been going well, but they have been. Queensland team.
0: Love them. I love them better than. Oh, I better not say that. Too many.
1: Don't say it too loud.
0: Too many Broncos fans out there. No, I go for the Dolphins over the Broncos any day.
1: Yep. There you go.
0: All right. Gotta go.
1: You're in trouble. We got a parking ticket on your car now.
0: We'll get to. Oh yeah, probably. Look out. All right.
1: Where you go, Hamo? Guess what today is?
0: Tell me.
1: It's vacuum cleaner day. They got a day for everything, haven't they?
0: Vacuum cleaner day?
1: Yeah.
0: Why is it vacuum cleaner day?
1: Because in 1901, the first electric vacuum cleaner was patented.
0: You've looked all this. Really?
1: I'm a Googler, man. I'm a Googler. So remember those old vacuum cleaners? My mum had an old grey Electrolux. Weighed about 350 kilos, and if you'd pulled it around and it hit the leg of the table, it nearly ripped the leg of the table off.
0: Yeah, I sort of vaguely remember those. Haven't they come a long way? Vacuum cleaners.
1: I bought my mum one of those Dyson sticks recently, and she loves it.
0: Yeah, light and everything.
1: Yeah.
0: Mm.
1: Vacuum cleaner day, mate. What do you got for me?
0: Just thinking about something not to say to your partner, guys. Yeah. Or if you want to make them mad. Yeah?
1: Hey, yeah.
0: If you want to ask her why she keeps a bag of dirt inside the vacuum cleaner.
1: I'll do that for you, Hamo. Goodbye. That was really bad.
0: Hey, quickly, mate, Victor Willis, sad news with the Village People passed away. He's the lead singer of the Village
1: People.
0: Well,
1: there you go.
0: Yeah, 74.
1: I didn't mind our Village People. That's very sad.
0: Who did you get dressed up as?
1: Batman.
0: In the Village People?
1: Nobody.
0: I could see you dressed up as the bikey.
1: Really?
0: Oh, no, not the bikey. I think I've seen pictures of it.
1: Mm-hmm.
0: Yeah, you dressed up as the sailor. In the Navy.
1: Goodbye.
0: See ya. We're paying tribute to Victor Willis, the lead singer of the Village People this morning. He was the policeman and sometimes the Navy Admiral. Here they are now in the Navy, 4CC.

0: 4CC. 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Now, if you would like to tip against Macca in our NRL footy tipping competition, give me a call now. You must not have won the footy tipping throughout the year to be eligible to enter the competition. So we've got the money to spend at the Baroran Hotel. You'll be tipping against Macca. Macca chose the Rabbits, Dragons, Broncos, Manly and the Knights. Ring through right now on 497-22700. Out tip Macca to win the money to spend at the Baroran Hotel.
1: One day to go until the grand reopening of the Criterium, the pub we've renovated with our good friends at Forex. Let's get the star of all this on right now, Tracy.
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0: Hey, Jeffrey, why is the Baroran Hotel the number one hotel in Baroran?
7: Simple, Barry, simple. 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It's that simple.
0: Congratulations, Jeffrey. You're doing a great job.
7: Oh, thanks, Barry. That's why we're number one.
0: No, I meant being simple.
7: Oh, Baroran Hotel, Bruce Harvey, Baroran.
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0: He really is. I'm still looking for somebody to tip against Macca. It's for money to spend at the Baroran Hotel. So you can have a couple of nice bevvies with that. Give me a call now on 497-22700. It's only 5 tips. And if you equal or beat Macca, you win the money to spend at the Baroran Hotel. So 497-22700 to tip against Macca. Give me a call. And you got a good chance of winning. He's hopeless. It's 8 to 8, 4CC, Cole Chisel. Better music, more.

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1: Better music at more of it. Maddie from Mara tipping against Macca Bake. Well done. Got through. Yep. The phone's just lit up when I did it the second time, so you're lucky you got through. Let's go, mate. Quick, Panthers versus Rabbits tomorrow night. What are you doing?
2: Panthers.
1: Right, he's gone Rabbits. Then we got the Dragons playing the Tigers.
2: I'm Tigers.
1: Yeah, he's gone Dragons. Brisbane playing Sharks.
2: Sharks.
1: All right, he's gone Broncos. You and I tipped the same so far. Manly are playing the Eels.
2: I'll go the Eels this time.
1: Ooh. Rightio. And Knights playing the Dolphins.
2: Dolphins for sure.
1: Right. Okay, you've got two different there, so see how you go. You equal or beat Macca. You've got the $50 to spend at the Baroran Hotel. Otherwise, it'll jackpot by another 50.
2: Sounds great.
1: Have a great day, mate. See ya.
2: Bye. Cheers.
1: That's our footy tipping for this week. We'll see how we go, and we will have a winner on Monday. Here's Brian Adams with Melanie C. Better music, more of it. Hello.

0: see.
1: News up shortly. Oh, if you want to go along to the Benarrabee Dragway on Saturday night, it's going to be a big evening, and I've got some double passes to give away thanks to Nathan and Naria Johnson's four-wheel drive. Give me a call now on 497-22700. I've got some double passes to give away to the night on Saturday. Going to be a big event at Benarrabee Dragway. News up shortly, straight into the 4CC Gladstone Camping Centre glamping wheel. 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
9: Good morning. Joseph Price with your local news. Two separate fires in Allenstown, just 2 hours apart, have sparked a police investigation. Emergency services were called to a small fire at an Upper Dorset Road unit around 6:20 a.m. yesterday, with fireys putting out the blaze a short time later. They were then called to reports of a vehicle on fire inside a garage on Telford Street. The fire was put out and a crime scene was declared at 8:20 a.m. Investigations into the cause of the blazes and whether they're linked are ongoing, and anyone with relevant information or footage is urged to contact police. The Australian Defence Force will test its ability to respond to domestic security threats as part of Exercise Austral Shield this month. It'll see more than 1,500 personnel from the Navy, Army, Air Force, Space Command and Cyber Command participate alongside representatives from state and federal agencies. Director General of Joint Collective Training, Commodore Philippa Hay, says some of the activities will be taking place in Gladstone from July 3rd.
10: Our personnel will be looking at providing security and defence against various threats. And remember, we also have space and cyber threats. So they'll be looking at some of the key parts of infrastructure down in Gladstone. Clearly, the port is critical to us, but there's other areas as well that they'll be looking to protect, working hand in hand with the Queensland Police.
9: We're being encouraged to ditch the drink this month and raise much-needed funds for cancer research. Since it began, the Dry July campaign has raised more than $100 million for support services across the country. The Foundation's CEO, Gillian Odbert, explains some of the benefits of cutting out alcohol.
11: People tell us that they get better sleep, they're more energised, they're more productive, and also that they save a bit of money. But the best benefit by far is knowing that you're doing something to make a real difference for people affected by cancer.
9: In central Queensland, around 1,000 people are diagnosed with cancer every year. And the Capras travel to the Sunshine Coast to take on the Falcons this weekend. Our women's team will look to snap a 3-game losing streak and get their first ever win over the Falcons on Saturday. Meanwhile, a win for the Capras men could see them jump into the top four.
2: National News now.
0: Morning, I'm Jackie Lim. Australia's housing market is entering another downturn, but analysts say history is on the side of homeowners. Domain says this is the ninth housing slowdown since the mid-1990s, with prices tipped to fall by up to 8% in some major cities, but after a slowdown, they tend to rebound well.
12: When we do have low consumer confidence, that does impact people's decisions to buy and sell property and ultimately slows down the market.
0: Chief Economist Nicola Powell there. Australians seem to want to talk the talk but not walk the walk when it comes to supporting small business. New research shows more than 90% believe small businesses are important, yet fewer than half regularly shop with them. US and Iranian officials are holding talks through Qatari and Pakistani mediators in Doha. Iran's foreign minister is also repeating demands for the US to restrain its ally following an Israeli attack. And Aussie musos are pleading with the government to help save the industry from AI, claiming big tech is scraping their content without compensation.
2: 4CC, your sport now. A man's toy shop. 450-gram grease cartridge from $10.
0: In sport, Nathan Buckley will be back in Geelong's coach's box tonight after a first interview with Tasmania. Buckley, the first coaching candidate to interview with the Devils as they hunt for their inaugural coach. Ken Hinckley and John Longmire also set to interview. The NRL has announced a month-long fundraiser for MND Research as a show of support to Jai Arrow. The league will also use the July 12 clash between Souths and the Knights to celebrate the former Bunny's 31st birthday. And Daria Kasatkina has dominated at Wimbledon overnight, charging through to the third round in three sets. That's the latest in news and sport.
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1: Beautiful day. There is some fog in some parts of CQ currently, and looks like it will be a pretty heavy day for fog once again early tomorrow morning, and particularly over the Bruce Highway, according to the Bureau. We're at top temps of after midday of around the 22 to 24, 25 degree mark, a little bit warmer for Rockhampton and the Banana Shire. Boating forecast, beautiful. 10 to 15 knot winds dropping to 10s for tomorrow. And currently we're on 16 degrees.
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1: I'll give you an opportunity again to win some tickets to the Banarabi Dragway a little bit later. So get ready to call. But right now we're doing this.
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2: Morning, how are you?
0: What's it like in Agnes? A bit beautiful.
2: It is. It looks lovely. Yeah. I can see the water from the land. Oh, it's very nice.
0: Really? Are you, from where your home is, you can see the water?
2: Yeah, from my bedroom, yes.
0: Oh, you must have some glorious mornings that you wake up to.
2: We're high up, yeah. It's nice.
0: Oh, it's a beautiful spot.
2: Very nice.
0: Love Agnes Water, 1770. Love going down. I try and get down there as much as I can, and for good reason. Such a beaut spot. Rightio, what would you like off our wheel? We have. Let's go through it. The Yeti. I'm going to have to change this up, I think, shortly. Sarge better do a job and come and do it. Auspeak smoker, Yeti water bottle, a camp fridge, a Weber smoker, snow boots, Austrail tent swag, a campfire cast iron cookware, gazebo, Austrail camp chair, Icy Tech cooler. What would you like off our wheel?
2: Let's go the cooler.
0: Icy Tech cooler?
2: Yep.
0: Camp fridge.
2: Close.
0: Let me have Icy Tech cooler. You were nowhere near it. It's on the other side of the wheel. All right. All right, but thank you for playing. Now, before you go, have you ever met Macca?
2: Yes, I have.
0: Yeah, rightio. So, did you hear the news about, and sad news, about Victor Willis, the lead singer of the Village People? He was the policeman in the Village People. He passed away a couple of days ago.
2: No, I didn't, sorry.
0: No, well, I'm featuring the Village People throughout this morning. Now, here's an image that you won't be able to get out of your head all day. You ready for it? You are going to be thinking about this all day. Everybody else, you'll be thinking about this too, if you've seen Macca before. Macca dressed up as one of the Village People. You know, the biker, all in black.
2: Oh, goodness.
0: Hey,
2: yes.
0: Up
2: with
0: there
2: the,
0: dancing.
2: With the chains, yes.
0: Yeah, with the chains and everything like that.
2: Yes.
0: All day, you're going to go, Hammo, my God, what have you done to me? And you will be thinking of Macca dressed up as the biker with the black suit on and all the change and dancing to Macho Man, all right?
2: Okay, I'll imagine it, yep.
0: Yeah, you have fun with that. It's going to be all day. See ya. Bye.

0: 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I'm sorry, guys.
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1: Our local league update with games over the weekend. The president of Gladstone Brothers, Russia. Morning, mate.
7: G'day, how are you going?
1: We'll get into the big game shortly, but let's go through some of the other games around the region. Our gymnasium stadium, in all grades, including the ladies, we've got Norths up against Emu Park. Which way can you see that game going with A grade?
7: I reckon North A grade will get up at home. I reckon they'll put on the show for the home crowd.
1: All right, that'll be good. And that, like I said, under 19s reserve grade, the women are also playing Emu Park in the A grade. We've got Tanham up against Fitzroy's as well. And this is at Marley Brown, isn't it? I think, is it at Marley Brown?
7: No. Tanham, Fitzroy's is home game for Tanham, so it's at Dennis Park.
1: Okay, yeah. Okay, Dennis Park.
7: I reckon Tanham will come right off to win there.
1: Okay, that's under 19s, the ladies in the A grade at Tanham. Valley's ground, we got Valley's playing Yeppoon in reserve grade, the ladies in A grade.
7: As much as I'd like to say Valley's, I reckon Yeppoon will get over the top.
1: We'll get over the top. Albion Park, we've got Wallabies in the ladies playing Rocky Brothers, the reserve grade Wallabies in Billow, and Wallabies up against Yeppoon in the under-19s. Now, the reserve grade, mate, with Wallabies against Billow, what do you think there?
7: I reckon Billow. Billow? I reckon Billow, yeah.
1: All right. And what about the ladies, Wallabies against Rocky Brothers?
7: It'll be Rocky Brothers ladies for sure, I reckon. Yeah.
1: All right. And while we're on Rocky Brothers, in under-19s reserve grade and A grade, Marley Brown Oval against Gladstone Brothers. Mate, what's going to happen there in the under-19s first up, do you think?
7: I hope our young fellas turn up. That we're a bit light on the confros this week, but I reckon the boys will turn up. It'll be a good game. Oh. It'll definitely be a game to watch.
1: Okay. Now, are you throwing the jersey on for the reserve grade?
7: Depends on the day. I'll have to see availability on some of the volunteers. If the opportunity is there, I won't say no, that's for sure.
1: Yeah, you can't say no, can you? I thought you were retiring.
7: So did I.
1: Now
7: watching it so close makes you want to run on.
1: Yeah. Yeah. All right. Now, mate, there's 13 season injuries out for the whole season with the A grade. Gladstone Brothers up against Rocky Brothers. What do you think? A tight match? Or?
7: Yeah, it'll be a tight match. It will be. Both, we always put on the, always stay in the grind, that's for sure. So we'll just have to wait and see who can grind it out a bit better. So
1: all right.
7: Hopefully it's us, but we'll wait and see.
1: Okay. Now, next weekend, we've got the big reunion, 50 years of brothers at Blaine Park. Well, we kick off down at RG's first on the Friday and then down to the game on Saturday at Blaine Park and then the recovery party on the Sunday.
7: Yeah, definitely. Old boys' weekend's just around the corner. Been talking to a few people. A few people are definitely travelling up and down the coast just to be here next weekend. And like you said, Friday afternoon, Friday night, catch up, mingle beers and raffles at RG's, which is one of our major sponsors, and then Saturday's a game day, so make sure you get your butcher stripes on, come down, support the boys, and a few beers at the shed after, and then, recovery session Sunday.
1: Right.
7: Hopefully we have a few wins.
1: I think it's going to be a big weekend, mate, and I'd say a big crowd on Saturday, Blaine Park, for sure.
7: Yeah, for sure.
1: Yeah. All right, Russia, thank you very much.
7: No dramas. Thank you, Emma. You have a good day.
1: You too. That's our local league update with Russia, the president of Gladstone Brothers. 4CC, 24 past 8 with better music and more of it. Joan Jett and the Blackhearts now. Good morning.

0: Double C. I had to download the app and listen to us anywhere, anytime. And we've got some really cool podcasts too via the iHeart app. We do have the Bunnarabbee Dragway, which is on Saturday evening. Johnson's four-wheel drive are the major sponsors of the Bunnarabbee Dragway on Saturday evening. It's going to be a huge night. If you would like to go along, I've got some double passes to the Bunnarabbee Dragway that we are giving away. So give me a call on 49722700. Just give me a bell and I've got a double pass for you if you'd like to go along to the Bunnarabbee Drags this coming Saturday. News up next with Joppy. Sarge will be in the 4CC Soundtrack 4x4 Thunder Truck. And also coming up, be catching up with Kira Lee from Lost Traditions. Now, they're a wonderful community organisation that they help the community out in so many ways with their tables right across the region. One of those tables was damaged by vandals, actually put on fire, and they've got a bit of a working bee. If you can help out, we'll find out more how. And if you can donate as well to this wonderful organisation, we'll find out more information with Kira Lee from Lost Traditions as well in about 10 minutes from now on 4CC.
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11: Good morning. Joseph Price with your local news. Exercise Austral Shield is getting underway this week with some ADF training taking place in Gladstone. It sees Army Reserve units and formations of the Australian Army rehearse domestic security tasks with their joint and interagency partners such as Council and Police. Director General of Joint Collective Training, Commodore Philippa Hay, says what locals can expect.
12: We'll be using the roads to manoeuvre around the region. You will see military convoys. Most importantly, a lot of the folk are reservists, so we thank them for their time. They too are missing out on the school holidays with their families and are using this time to upskill themselves and train and prepare ourselves.
11: The annual Dry July campaign is back, urging us to go alcohol-free and support those affected by cancer. In central Queensland, around 1,000 people are diagnosed with cancer every year. The foundation's CEO, Gillian Odbert, says this year there's even the option to take one day off from the challenge.
1: We do know that there can be significant life and even sporting events that are happening in July, and we don't want that to deter people from joining us this year. And so what you can do is purchase a golden ticket, and that gives you one night off the challenge before you join us again the next day.
11: Expressions of interest are open for community not-for-profit organisations interested in leasing a building in Tanham Sands. The Old Girl Guides Hut, located at Canoe Point Road, has an open plan hall area with an adjoining kitchenette, a storage room, two separate toilet facilities, and a fully fenced outdoor area. Groups can show their interest from Monday until the end of July. And Central Queensland locals are reminded they can play an important part in their community by applying for a census job. This year's census is being held on August 11th and applications are open for roles beginning in July. Census National spokesperson Emily Walter says more than 16,000 field officers are needed.
1: As a field officer, you'll be the direct link between the census and your community. Field officers provide that on-the-ground support that assist and encourage people to participate. They're really one of the most important roles for the census because of that direct support to people who need it.
10: National News now.
4: Morning, I'm Jackie Lim. Federal Parliament is set to debate sweeping new gambling ad restrictions today. Under the proposed laws, TV gambling ads would be kept at 3 an hour during the day, banned on radio during school pickup times, and completely removed from sports broadcasts. Independent Senator David Pocock tells the ABC it's a chance to break the long-standing link between sport and gambling.
13: We now know that 3/4 of Australian children think that gambling is just a normal part of enjoying sport. We should be enjoying sport for what it is.
4: A US Navy crew member's missing after a military helicopter came down in the Arabian Sea. Three others were injured when the Seahawk chopper made an emergency landing. Authorities say there's no sign of hostility, with search teams now working to locate the missing crew member. And the days of PlayStation games being released on disc are numbered. Sony says games will still be available to purchase in stores, but they're moving all products to a digital code. The switchover comes into play from 2028.
10: Rubber up for safety. Dial a tyre. 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
4: In sport, French Open winner Mira Ondrejeva has been ousted by 2024 Wimbledon champ Barbara Krejcikova in the second round. Ondrejeva in shock at the 3 sets defeat.
14: Yeah, it's going to take some time, maybe a couple of days, and then I'm going to be back to practice for hard courts. I don't know what my next tournaments are going to be.
4: And Cam Munster can't wait to lead Queensland into the cauldron for next Wednesday's Origin decider. The Maroons 5/8 will captain the side at home for the first time. That's the latest in news and sport.
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0: Weather. Easter sour, nor-easterly winds at about 10 knots. And variable winds tomorrow at 10 knots. Fine, sunny. Temps today 25 for Gladstone, Rocky, Banana Shire 27, Yeppoon. Emu Park looking at 24 after midday and 1770 Agnes Water a top of 22. Banana Shire at the moment on 13. Rocky 18 degrees and also 18 degrees for Gladstone.
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0: Now, Kira Lee from Lost Traditions will be joining us shortly. They've got a bit of a help out, a working bee, with one of their stations was vandalised. I think it was an arson attack. So we'll find out more about how you can help out on Sunday and how you can make some donations to the places that they do have. I think it's 8 in all across the Gladstone region. So Kira Lee will be joining us very soon. Right now,
10: the 4CC Thunder Truck. Thundering down the streets of Gladstone, Billawheeler and the Discovery Coast for Stay On Track 4x4 Accessories. Gladstone's ARB stockist.
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15: That's correct. I'm in the 4CC Stay On Track 4x4 Thunder Truck down at Solar Power Gladstone.
0: Now, Saturday, with the solar power information that we've got happening between 9 and 12, it's going to be a sausage sizzle there with the team. But also, we will be looking at the NeoStar monoglass modules for solar. And this is apparently the new tech, the latest tech. And, of course, you'll be able to talk about all the rebates on panels and batteries. It's a big morning. If you've been thinking about solar or wanting information on solar, Saturday's the day between 9 and 12.
15: And we will be giving away lots of goodies as well with our spinny wheels. So come on down.
0: All right, what have you got on board?
15: I've got some fresh bread and some sausage rolls. I've got plain and I've got cheese and bacon, and they're from the Boyne Bakery. Mm-hmm. I've got some fresh fruit from Bruce at the Night Owl. I've got some coffee milk from Rum City Foods, some newspapers from Gladstone Today, and I also have two vouchers for the Town of 1770 Golf Course and Driving Range. It's two rounds of golf for two people, so I have two of them to give away. If you would like those, just let me know, and they're all yours.
0: All right, and the Pro-Am's there next weekend, actually. I'm hoping to get down for it. Won't be able to play, but at least get down and have a chat and have a look at some of the pro golfers play a round or two, and maybe get some tips for down the track when I can play again.
15: Yeah, it should be a great day.
0: I need a lot of them. All right. Down at Solar Power Gladstone.
15: Yes, this is Sarge in the 4CC Soundtrack 4x4 Thunder Truck at Solar Power Gladstone. Come on down and say good day.
0: And don't forget, we've got that live broadcast between 9 and 12 on Saturday. All throughout the morning, we've been paying a tribute to Victor Willis. He was the lead singer of the Village People. He passed away at the age of 74, only a day before his 75th birthday. He was the driving force behind the Village People and co-creator. He was the policeman in the group, but sadly passed away a couple of days ago at the age of 74. Their last top 40 song in Australia was back in 1980.

0: Better music, more of it, 4CC. Hey, something happening on Sunday, something quite special. It's more than a table community build day. And I got Kira Lee joining us. Hello, Kira Lee.
1: Hello, how you doing?
0: Tell us all about this. It happened because somebody put something on fire and wrecked something that's for the community. Is that right?
1: Yeah, basically we have in Gladstone around the region about 8 community tables.
0: Right.
1: So the way that they work is anyone can bring things like excess produce out of their gardens, food that they want to sort of, if they're going on holidays and they want to clean out their fridge. But it's even developed into more than that. So it might be they're cleaning out the kitchen and they want to leave some utensils down there that they think other people could use.
0: Okay.
1: Kids' clothes, when they grow out of them, they can leave them down there and other people take them. So, yeah, we have about 8 in the region, and the one down at Skyring Hill Table, unfortunately, yes, met with fire. A few days ago.
0: So just vandals, basically, eh? Just useless.
1: That would be our guess, total, yeah, unfortunately.
0: Yeah, yeah. People that aren't really community-focused or minded and thought they'd do it for a bit of a laugh.
1: We think so, but out of it we just have had such community support. So just had so many offers of people who can offer us materials to build new table, people who'd like to come out, who don't even know how to build a table but have offered to come out and give us a hand, offered to cook a barbecue on the day.
0: So, how good's that?
1: Yeah, it's been absolutely fantastic, the support that we've got out of something that wasn't such a happy thing.
0: Yeah, yeah. Well, John popped into the studios here and said, "How about can you do something with this?" And I thought, "Oh, well, I bet, all right. Just you never know. Otherwise, you might hit me in the head with a golf club." So, one of those things. Now, to help out, have you got enough volunteers for Sunday?
1: I think we've got lots of people who've offered to help build the table, but right, to make it a little bit of a community type day, we're planning on maybe setting up a little table if we get any kids down to do some crafts. So we thought we might write up some little notes of kindness.
0: Okay.
1: That we could leave around at the different tables. We thought we might have a bit of a potting station. So for the people who might not be very good at building a table but want to get involved, so that we could pot up some plants ready to go on the new table.
0: Oh, nice. Okay. And any other donations too? Would you be looking for that?
1: Yes. So it was suggested that we might be able to have an area where people, if they want to put something on the new table once it's finished,
0: okay,
1: so whether it be food or something that they no longer need but is in pretty good condition that they want to give away to someone else.
0: All right. And this could be anything at all, like kitchen appliances as well, that type of thing?
1: Yeah, you find some really cool stuff down there. So, okay, it's hard to list everything we get. Books, clothes, kitchen utensils, tools, just anything that people, it's too good to throw away.
0: Mm-hmm.
1: And they want to sort of give it to someone else.
0: All right. Now, if we can't make it down there Sunday, how can we make donations like this? What's the best way to do that? And I mean, not just for this community table, but for others.
1: So at each of the community tables, there's a map.
0: Uh-huh.
1: So once we build this table, there'll be a map on the side that shows you where all of the tables are. And the way they work are they're open 24 hours a day, 7 days a week. So if you ever want to leave anything at one of the tables, you're welcome to put it there. There is just some of them are smaller than others.
0: Right.
1: So some of them are better suited for just things like food and plants and small things.
0: Right.
1: But the one at Skyring is pretty good for most things.
0: All right. Okay. Well, if anybody does want to help out, please do on Sunday rock up. What about 10 o'clock, is it?
1: Yep, 9 o'clock on Sunday.
0: 9 o'clock. And if anybody's got any donations that would like to make for the community table, please feel free to come on down and bring that with you as well, I would say.
1: Yes, yep. We're hoping it's going to be a really fun morning.
0: All right. No worries, Kira Lee. Well, please keep in touch with me and let me know how this all pans out. Unfortunately, we can't make it down there Sunday. But any time you need a promotion of it or promote any of the goods that you may need or so forth, please get in touch with us here at 4CC.
1: Yeah, that would be really great. Thank you so much.
0: All right. No worries. Good luck on Sunday.
1: Thank you. All right, thank you.
0: 927-477.

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0: And if you're a visitor to our region, the Banana Shire, it's a beautiful place. So much to see, so much to do. Jump onto the council website, banana.qld.gov.au. 6 to 9, here's Nirvana, 4ZZZ.

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1: News coming up shortly. We are doing a live broadcast at Solar Power Gladstone. So I thought we'd catch up with Murray from Solar Power Gladstone and chat about what we're doing on Saturday and a little bit about the technology, the latest technology when it comes to solar. So joining us in the next half hour. And also Ben Robertson from the Robertson Brothers. There's a big tribute show in both Rocky and Gladstone for the Everly Brothers and Roy Orbison. Those shows are coming up next month and tickets are going pretty quick. So Ben will join us as well. 4CC.
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1: Yeah, should we go for the Roosters? 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
11: Good morning. Joseph Price with your local news. Investigations into suspicious fires at Allenstown are underway. Emergency services were called to a small fire at an Upper Dawson Road unit around 6:20 a.m. yesterday, with fireys putting out the blaze a short time later. They were then called to reports of a vehicle on fire inside a garage on Telford Street. That fire was extinguished and a crime scene was declared at 8:20 a.m. Investigations into the cause of the blazes and whether they're linked are ongoing, and anyone with relevant information or footage is urged to contact police. You might see Australian Army units getting around the Gladstone region in the coming weeks. It's part of Exercise Austral Shield, which will test the ADF's ability to protect Australians, critical infrastructure and national resources, as well as respond to domestic security challenges. Commodore Philippa Hay says the Army goes to great lengths to have a positive impact on the community during these exercises.
12: So we'll be spending up big and taking our own fuel or pre-positioning fuel so we don't impact upon the other road users. So if you do see us at a particular bowser, just know that we've actually forward position fueled on our own planning to make sure that we make sure that all the caravanners and holidaymakers aren't impacted by military activities.
11: Field officers are needed in central Queensland to help make sure every Australian is counted on census night. The census will be held on August 11th and more than 16,000 officers are needed for roles starting in July. Census National spokesperson Emily Walter explains why having a local worker is so important.
0: Local knowledge is so important for supporting regional and rural communities to participate in the census. Local people have connections already. They're familiar to the people of the community and they have an understanding of who might need that extra support.
11: And Central Queensland will take on the Sunshine Coast in the Q Cup this weekend. Our women's team will look to snap a three-game losing streak when they play the Falcons. Meanwhile, a win for the Capra's men could see them jump into the top four. Both matches will be played on the Sunny Coast from 3 p.m. Saturday.
2: National News now.
13: Morning, I'm Jackie Lim. More alarm bells for the major parties, with One Nation's primary vote overtaking both Labor and the Coalition in Victoria. Member of the new Community Strong Party, Independent MP Allegra Spender, telling Nine, Aussies are getting sick of the infighting.
14: You know, I think what people really want is actually people to focus less on each other, less on the politics, less on the sort of having a go at each other, more on the problems that people are facing.
13: Aussies have handed over a staggering $329 billion in tax over the past financial year. New ATO figures show that works out to around $25,000 per worker. Australia is providing humanitarian aid to Venezuela after two powerful earthquakes last week. The scale of the disaster is becoming clearer, with NASA satellite imagery showing widespread destruction. Preliminary analysis suggests tens of thousands of buildings have been destroyed. And two people are in police custody after climbing to the highest point of New York's Empire State Building. They unfurled a banner in what appears to have been both a protest and a marriage proposal.
2: 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David Grant Car Sales pays cash and comes to you. 4CC Sport.
13: In sport, Bailey Smith returns for Geelong in tonight's AFL Grand Final rematch with Brisbane. The Cats midfielder on Seven says he's feeling more level-headed this season.
15: I'm a lot less emotional than I think last year. The whole year was a chip on my shoulder. I think a lot of that came out of anger.
13: And calls are growing for tighter rules around heading the ball in soccer. Player representatives and concussion experts want stronger protections, including limits on heading for children. The push comes as an Australian-led team works with FIFA on a new sideline concussion test. That's the latest in news and sport.
2: 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Weather.
1: New conditions out in the water with eastern westerlies at around 10 knots, dropping off to variable winds this afternoon. Variable winds tomorrow as well. Today's top temperatures 25 for Gladstone, 24 for Yeppoon, Rockhampton, Banana Shire 27, and for 1770 Agnes Water, a top of 22.
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0: of music, more of a 4CC. Hey, Saturday morning, we are going to be live at Solar Power Gladstone. And they're celebrating their second birthday, as in second birthday in the new premise. And also, we're going to be talking about the latest technology when it comes to solar and how it's changing all the time. So I thought I'd get Murray, just have a quick chat about all of this. Murray from Solar Power Gladstone. G'day, mate.
1: Good morning, Hammer. How are you doing?
0: Good. Now, second birthday at the new premise. That's unbelievable.
1: Yeah.
0: Where's that time gone?
1: I don't know. It's just gone so fast. I remember we did an outside broadcast at our opening.
0: Yeah.
1: And that's 2 years. I thought it was only 12 months ago. It's two years ago.
0: 2 years ago. Gee, it's gone so quickly. Yeah, I could still remember it as plain as day.
1: It's also our 16th birthday.
0: And 16th birthday as far as the business being here in Gladstone region. Oh. So a double celebration.
1: Yeah, double celebration.
0: Yeah. We're going to be there with giveaways and chatting to people and chatting to yourself and no doubt Jeremy in regards to solar and the way that it's changing and the products that are out at the moment. I heard you might be getting some chockies. That's what Angela said.
1: Getting some what?
0: Chocolates.
1: Oh, yeah. Well, if Kylie pulls a finger up and gets them,
0: We'll see what happens there. But we'll have some giveaways so people can bring the kids along and spin a wheel we'll keep the kids entertained while they pop in.
1: And then it would be a sausage sizzle as well. So.
0: Yeah, all right, good. So that's from 9 o'clock on Saturday.

0: Now, a couple of things that we'll be touching on is solar and the way and how quickly it's changing all the time. And the benefits of why it is changing, the rebates as well that are in place currently, but those rebates will end up fading down the track.
1: Yeah, they're all on the way out slowly. Yeah. And now the feed-in tariff looks like it's going down, and I think it's going to disappear in a year or two.
0: Yeah, all right.
1: Batteries are now a much bigger part of the equation.
0: Yeah, and it's the way of the future by the sounds and looks of things, mate. It's going to be that way for quite a while.
1: Yeah, there's still good rebates on batteries, so they won't last forever. So
0: yeah, all right. So coming down on Saturday to have a chat to you about the solar panels or the solar batteries as well, because a lot of people have only got the solar systems in place. They don't have the batteries, do they?
1: Yeah, and they will need it when they stop paying feed-in tariffs.
0: Okay.
1: They'll need to use it. And you know, I know prices are going down today, but that's all political. Okay. I don't know how they do on that.
0: Yeah, anyway.
1: But eventually they're just going to go up.
0: Yeah. All right. So watch this space. But they can come and talk to you, mate, with the 16 years of business here in the local region. They know they're in safe hands. But one product I did want to talk about was the Neo Star, which is a monoglass module.
1: Yeah, it's a brand new panel.
0: Right.
1: And it's the first panel to crack 500 watts.
0: Okay.
1: At the standard size, you know, which used to be 370, 440. 415s and 440s and 450s, 465s, 475s. Now they've cracked 500 out of that same size panel.
0: Now, what's the benefits of 500 watts? Other panels, mate. What's the benefit?
1: Efficiency. You're just getting more and more out of the same area.
0: Right.
1: So you need less panels.
0: So you're getting better. It's a better quality as far as the energy that comes out of them. Is that what you...
1: Yes, in this particular case. It's also a new design called back contact.
0: Mm.
1: So you don't have as many lines on the front of it, so it doesn't stand out as much.
0: Okay.
1: But the back contact seems to be the most efficient way of getting solar out of it.
0: Right.
1: So you're not losing any surface area to the lines.
0: Right. Okay. So it's just a more efficient panel. It's sort of like the latest technology.
1: It's more efficient. It just means you can use less panels. Less panels means, there's a cost per panel, you know, when getting them fitted and racking and everything. So this means less panels, means less racking, less labour. Efficiency affects everything.
0: Yeah, all right. So these are, they're not the only panels you have there.
1: No. I've got Winaco, which I thought was, that's a bifacial panel.
0: Yeah,
1: so
0: okay.
1: It's 465 watts, but it also gets a little bit more from the back, from the reflections from your roof onto the back.
0: All right. Okay.
1: And they're 30-year warranty these days. So.
0: Yeah, that's huge, isn't it?
1: And real warranties.
0: Yeah. All right, well, to find out more, you need to pop in to see you guys down into Lewis Street. But on Saturday between 9 and 12, be a perfect opportunity to come in and talk about the batteries too, mate. I mean, they're changing all the time as well.
1: Yeah, we'll be showing the batteries as well. We've still got them on display. We've still got three of them. I was hoping to have a fourth one. I'm not quite sure if it's going to be hooked up. Ergon playing hardball at the moment.
0: All right.
1: But we've still got the batteries to display.
0: Okay.
1: And so come along and have a snack, grab a snag.
0: Spin our wheel.
1: And have a look.
0: And have a look and, talk to the experts when it comes to solar.
1: Yep. If you've got any questions, that's the time to really come bring your questions.
0: Yeah, all right. Okay.
1: Bring your questions, that's what we're here for.
0: All right, so Saturday between 9 and 12. You can't make Saturday between 9 and 12, everybody. Feel free, though. I know that the store is open Monday through till Friday and can pop in and see you guys and you can answer questions then as well if they can't make Saturday between 9 and 12, eh?
1: Yep, that'll be good.
0: All right, come on down, see us. We're going to be at 35 to Lewis Street on Saturday at Solar Power Gladstone. See you there, Murray.
1: See you, mate.

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0: Better music, more of it. 4CC. G'day, it's Hammo with you. I tell you what, great show that is coming up. It's the Everly Brothers and Friends and Roy Orbison. It's part of the Robertson Brothers. Performing at the Gladstone Entertainment Convention Centre on August 13th. And at the Pilbeam Theatre on the 20th of August. I've got Ben Robertson joining us. Hello, Ben.
1: Good morning, Hamo. How are you, mate?
0: Good, mate. Tell us about the show, Everly Brothers, Roy Orbison. What a good fit.
1: Oh, mate, well, it's a kind of a different experience. What we've done is it's digitally orchestrated, so we've videoed an orchestra, and they've come with us. So we're doing all the Everly's hits and all the Roy Orbison hits in order as they happen. So the show starts in 1957 with Roy's first hit, and then as they were released in time, it goes right through to 1969. In order, and it's set up like you'll dig this, Hamo. It's set up like a live radio program. So there's a DJ, and that's how it's all built. And he plays the songs in order and tells all the stories. And you know, we sing all the songs, but it looks fantastic, man. We've got all this fantastic video footage behind us of the orchestra and the band and stuff, and the DJ. It looks incredible because the theaters fill up the whole back screen, so it looks massive. It looks great.
0: Right. So. Let me get my head around this. You've got a digitally created orchestra, is that right?
1: Well, they're videoed and they're when we say digitally, there's not a full orchestra on stage, but they are coming off the screen at the back.
0: Yeah, so they're playing like a video type thing, digitally done, and then you guys are performing with that orchestra.
1: That's right.
0: Yeah, wow.
1: I don't know if you get a chance to see the photos on the Facebook, but it's different, you know what I mean? It looks. We tried to bring in full orchestra, but it was just way too expensive. They wanted $25,000 a night. We can't afford that.
0: But
1: we thought around the box because we really wanted to do this orchestrated, you know?
0: Well, this type of thing does happen with other shows. I'm just trying to think of one off the top of my head where, you know, it's sort of cinematic and you get to see the performers with a digitally enhanced sort of music people in the background of it. So this is very much the same thing. But on tour, what an awesome thing to do.
1: Oh, mate, it's so much fun. And I've got to say, Hamo, we're, we started in April and it's the, you know, I know we say this every year, but actually it's just getting better and better every year. And like we've done 21 shows now and they've all been sold out, which is a great response, which is, you know, it's got a lot to do, obviously, with the music of Everly Brothers and Roy Orbison. There's so many fans out there who like that. But just the way this is presented, it's a different show, you know?
0: Yeah. Now, Roy Orbison is Dean Bourne. He's performing as the Big A. Tell us a little bit about Dean.
1: Oh, and Dean's been doing this for years. He's been overseas touring and stuff. But he literally, he's incredible. And it's like Roy Orbison's in the building. He looks and sounds exactly like him. To the point where, like, I mean, your listeners are probably, you know, like me and you too old to understand, but there's a world-famous DJ at the moment who's massive called Pitbull. Have you heard of him?
0: No.
1: Well, look him up, mate.
0: Okay.
1: He's much bigger than you and I will ever be.
0: Right.
1: And he's a big dance DJ from Europe, but he's released a new single called Pretty Woman for the DJ. And out of all the voices in the world that they wanted to sing it, because obviously they couldn't use Roy's real voice. They picked Dean Bourne from Glenmore Park in Penrith, you know?
0: Wow.
1: Because he simply sounds the best. So if you get a chance, look it up, mate. It's ridiculous. And
0: All right.
1: You know, that's the best kind of reference you can give him. He's that good that he, you know, he gets picked out of all the Roy Orbison impersonators in the world to do that, you know?
0: Isn't that amazing? Well, I will look that up, mate, so definitely, you know, and report back on it to everybody as well at the same time. I might even try and get that version, see if I can play it.
1: People, when you Google it, Google's got it wrong because it just says, oh, you know, they've sampled Roy, but they actually haven't. It's Dean Bourne.
0: Wow. Wow, that's
1: had
0: how
1: like
0: good.
1: 2 billion hits or something. It's nuts. Yeah.
0: So Everly Brothers and Friends, who are the friends?
1: Well, what we did was there's a little segment in the show, mate, where we wanted to do part of the Everly Brothers stories is they've had a lot of influence. They influenced a lot of bands like the Beatles and Simon and Garfunkel. They're quoted of saying that you know we were inspired by the Everly Brothers and that's how we got our sound. So we threw a bunch of those kind of songs in as well, just to mix it up, you know.
0: Right. Okay. So just a whole night of entertainment with the great music from that era from, what'd you say, 1950?
1: Starts in 1957, and yeah, and it goes right through to 1969, which is when Roy had his kind of his last hit, You Got It. And then we might just throw a little bit of Travelling Wilburys and get
0: out
1: of
0: the nice. End. Yes.
1: You know, just because you have to, don't you?
0: Yeah, well, those shoes. Definitely, mate. Bit of Jeff Lynne in the middle of it.
1: Oh, mate, he's the best. You know, Homer, we toured with ELO. We were their support actor when we first started. It was incredible. We toured all over Australia with them.
0: No way. Yeah, oh, mate, that must have been an experience. And Jeff Lynne, what a musical genius.
1: It was insane, you know.
0: Yeah.
1: We kind of started at the top and we've been heading backwards ever since.
0: I don't think so, mate. You've held your own, most definitely.
1: Well, that would go really well, mate.
0: Just quickly, you know, you got me curious with Jeff Lynne because I'm such a huge fan myself and I love watching the ELO concert live at Wembley.
1: Yeah.
0: Stadium, just amazing. Is he as shy in person as what he portrays himself on stage?
1: Homo, I can't tell you. We never met him, so probably that's why.
0: Oh, really?
1: Yeah. I could make it up for you, but no, he was there. We never met him.
0: Ah, okay. Well, he must be, yeah, because he has got that reputation of sort of being one of those musical geniuses that just, yeah, keeps to himself, right. Always wears the sunglasses and... Yeah.
1: You know who was like that? Was another band we toured with, it was John Denver. We toured with him. We got to know him a lot. But he was really shy as well. He was so shy, he had his own hoodoo guru guy with him permanently who massaged him and mentored him 24/7. But yeah, he was really quiet as well.
0: Yeah. You would never know, would you? Never know. Well, mate, these two shows, August 13th at the Gladstone Entertainment Convention Centre. Everybody can jump onto the Gladstone Entertainment Convention Centre website and book your tickets. I get in pretty quick. And on the 20th of August at the Pilbeam Theatre and tickets at seeitlive.com.au or Google the Pilbeam Theatre and it'll all pop up, or they can jump onto your website or your Facebook page, mate.
1: That's right, mate.
0: Where we can see it all as well.
1: So, we look forward to coming back. We love coming up your way.
0: Love it. All right, mate. No worries. Thank you. We'll talk soon.
1: Hey, mate. Thanks for your support, mate. Talk soon.
0: Yeah, jump online, go to the Gladstone Entertainment Convention Centre website or the Pilbeam Theatre, 4CC.
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11: Hi, it's July 2nd. Elvis Presley recorded two of his most iconic hits on this day in 1956. You ain't nothing but a hound dog, don't be cruel. The landmark comedy film Airplane, or here and in a lot of countries, Flying High, premiered in 1980.
12: Surely you can't be serious.
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11: It's the anniversary of the day when the Wiggles formed. The original members, Greg Page, Anthony Field, Murray Cook and Jeff Fatt, once topped the list of top-earning Australian entertainers 4 years running. The Live 8 concerts happened in 2005 in the G8 countries in South Africa, calling for an end to poverty.
14: This is perhaps the best use ever of streaming. 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
11: Same day, the longest ever women's Wimbledon final was played. Venus Williams and Lindsay Davenport battled it out for 2 hours and 45 minutes. In more sporting news, it was in 2017 that Jeff Horn became the welterweight champion of the world, defeating Manny Pacquiao. July 2nd birthday, Seinfeld co-creator Larry David is 79. George was loosely based on Larry.
15: For a series finale, they all have their little ideas of what should happen.
11: Great Aussie jockey Mick Ditman is 74. Won a Melbourne Cup in 1982.
16: Gunners Lane goes home too well and beats Kingston Town.
11: Special birthday for model and actress Jerry Hall. She's 70.
17: I've always been quite lucky.
11: Aussie gold medal winning swimmer Daniel Kowalski is 51 today.
18: Kowalski is
11: Ashley Tisdale from the High School Musical series turns 41.
19: I wouldn't think impossible is even in your vocabulary.
11: Troubled star Lindsay Lohan celebrates her 40th birthday.
20: I mean, I guess it is one of the most normal things I've done since I was in Parent Trap.
11: Aussie actress and model Margot Robbie is 36.
21: Barbie is so much more than that.
11: And Carlton co-captain Sam Walsh turns 26. Finally, legendary actor James Stewart died on this day in 1997, aged 89. One of the greatest of all time, with a career that spanned 80 films from 1935 to 1991.
22: You know that you fight for the lost causes harder than for any others. Yes, you even die for them.
11: Remembering James Stewart on July 2nd.
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0: 4AA Campo coming in after the news, all thanks to Night Owl. I'll be back again tomorrow. It is Bad Joke Friday tomorrow as well. Trust is a wonderful thing, but never trust a urologist whose waiting room does not have access to a toilet. Till tomorrow, be good. If not, be good at it. See ya.
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